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0: 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Cheers!
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0: 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Or how about this classic brain scrambler? I'm totally fine to drive, man. 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

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He went down, but they missed me by a hair. He'd always stop right there and say,

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1: Girl, look at that old 67 Mustang. All winter long she sat there in the driveway. Oh, but now the summer sun is shining. Don't you think it's time?

0: Good morning. I'm CKDM's Jeff Henson with News Now to 6 o'clock. The DRCSS Wellness Center supports about 20 local families with food hampers and provides meal kits to students throughout the week. This Saturday, Caddy's Golf Simulator and Lounge is giving back with a food drive running from 10 a.m. till 10 p.m. at 15 Memorial Boulevard, according to Lauren Kuzik.
1: And if you bring items, you will receive golf free all day. And then we're also going to be hosting competitions, so closest to the pin, longest drive. And then we'll also have prizes there as well, so 50-50, silent auction, that kind of thing.
0: There will also be door prizes, so the more items you take, the more entries you'll get. All donated items go directly to the Wellness Center. The province recently announcing that several Manitoba communities have been given money towards public safety and security programs, including $200,000 for the city of Dauphin. Deputy City Manager Lisa Gaudet said the city has decided what they're doing with that money, a six-month downtown safety patrol pilot program. Late last week, the city released a request for proposals for the project. Gaudet says they aren't looking for just anybody.
2: We're looking for security personnel who are trained in not only your typical security activity, but also who are trained in trauma-informed response, naloxone administration, de-escalation.
0: At last month's AMM meeting in Brandon, one of Dauphin's main focuses was to talk with other communities with safety concerns to see how they've dealt with them. Mayor David Bosiak said in a previous interview that it was a good way to see what would work and what wouldn't work for Dauphin.
2: Public safety is one of the three priorities of this council, and I think it's probably one of the priorities of the folks in our community as well. So council and senior management are continually having those conversations with the province and with other municipalities.
0: Something mentioned several times by several council and city staff members was the recent hour change at the Safe Warm Space. Gaudet said that this pilot program will help the city collect data to find viable solutions. Dauphin will be buzzing Saturday, May 30th, as the citywide yard sale returns for its second year, and it's shaping up to be huge. More than 100 properties have already registered, according to Christian Lachlan. Shoppers will find everything from antiques to clothing to kids' gear, furniture, and more.
3: And it was a great day in the community last year when it happened. People were ripping around town. Obviously, you want to be safe when you're driving around checking out the different community-wide yard sales out there. But it was a really great day in the community, and we had a ton of positive comments from it. And we're definitely looking to making this a yearly event going forward and continuing it on.
0: The sale takes place from 9 till 3. If you'd like to register your yard sale to be put on the community-wide map, you can head to the story on our website. You can also email yardsale@dauphin.ca or call 622-3218. There is no fee to register. Manitoba's governing NDP and opposition Progressive Conservatives are at odds over who will be to blame if a planned sales tax cut on food is delayed beyond Canada Day. The dispute centers around parliamentary protocols. At play is the government's plan to eliminate the provincial sales tax from more food items as of July 1st, which was announced in the March budget. Now, the government introduced an omnibus bill to enact the change, along with many other budget measures on May the 7th. It has demanded that the opposition agree to let the bill go to a final vote before the legislature's summer break begins on June 1st. If the bill doesn't pass by then, the tax cut would have to be delayed, and the Tories could be to blame, according to the government. However, the Conservatives have said the government has the authority to enact tax changes before a required bill becomes law. Basic groceries, including bread, meat, milk, and produce, are already tax exempt. The government's change would extend the exemption to prepared meals, snacks, and soft drinks, saving an average family of four roughly $100 a year. Weather details are on the way next.
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0: Increasing cloud today, south wind 20 gusting to 40 with a high of 18 degrees. A few showers overnight tonight and a low of 7. Showers off and on throughout the day tomorrow with a high of 12 degrees. Rain tomorrow night and a low of 8. Clearing for Friday with a high of 18 and a low of 7. Sunny up to 21 on Saturday and a low of 11 degrees. And sunny and 24 for Sunday. Clear right now, Dauphin. South-southwest wind at 11. 54% is the humidity. It's currently 3 degrees. Sports is next.
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0: To sports, and it's tournament season in Gilbert Plains. Darnell Duff has more details.
6: The first marquee event of the season is set to tee off at the Gilbert Plains Country Club as the Men's Open hits the course on Saturday with a 10 o'clock shotgun start, and the field is filling fast. More than 60 golfers have already registered. Entry is $60 for members, $80 for non-members, says Christian Lachlan.
3: And we know people are kind of itching to play golf at this time of the year, so a good opportunity to get out and play in a tournament. So we've got closest to the pin prizes. We've got your high foursome sponsor prize, which is Parkland Source for Sports. We've got a low foursome prize, which is brought to you by the Gilbert Plains Men's League.
6: That entry fee includes your round, a meal, and a chance at some sweet prizes. You can call 548-3030 to register now or head on down to the course to do it in person.
0: Vancouver Canucks firing head coach Adam Foote and his assistants yesterday. After just one season on the job, the Canucks had the worst record in the league last season. Vegas Golden Knights' appeal to have their punishment reduced for breaking media access rules was denied by the NHL yesterday. They will now still lose a second-round pick in this year's draft, as well as having head coach John Tortorella fined $100,000. Meanwhile, the NHL Coaches Association said on Tuesday it is closely monitoring the situation involving Bruce Cassidy amid reports that the Golden Knights have denied multiple teams permission to speak with him about working for them. Cassidy was fired last March and is still under contract through next season, so anybody wishing to interview him must get permission from the Golden Knights, according to league rules. Major League Baseball last night, Yankees knocking off Toronto 5-4. NBA Eastern Conference Final kicked off last night with the New York Knicks beating Cleveland 115-104. For local news anytime, go to 730ckdm.com.

What a great song to open up an hour. Good morning to you. Good sunny Wednesday morning. No bus cancellations or delays to let you know about so far. It is Mountain View School Division Day 2 and also yard waste collection for the Day 2 area in Dauphin today. Also, citywide yard sales coming up on Saturday in Dauphin, as we heard about during the news. And should be perfect weather for it. The forecast looks pretty good right now. And there's also townwide yard sales going on in Neepawa and Laurier as well. I also have a couple of pairs of tickets to give away to the 29th annual Ranchers Bash in Eddystone on Saturday. And those tickets include supper. So be listening for a couple of cues to call to win tickets there. And again, two pairs of tickets to give away to that. Tomorrow, the graduation powwow coming up just south of town. PBR on Saturday. Also, the Gilbert Plains Country Club Men's Open, Parkland Humane Society, yard sale and barbecue fundraiser on the weekend. Lots to talk about. Leading into what should be a good weekend. Better weather than the long weekend, that's for sure. Here's Lindsay L. Good morning.

0: I, just like I was saying about the weather forecast for the weekend, looks pretty good. Tomorrow looks like might have to get through a little bit more showers and stuff like that. But after that, things looking all right. Jeff Henson has a quick five-day weather forecast up next.
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2: the way. Increasing cloud today, south wind 20 gusting to 40 with a high of 18 degrees. A few showers overnight tonight and a low of 7. Showers off and on throughout the day tomorrow with a high of 12 degrees. Rain tomorrow night and a low of 8. Clearing for Friday with a high of 18 and a low of 7. Sunny up to 21 on Saturday and a low of 11 degrees. And sunny and 24 for Sunday. Sun starting to come out now in Dauphin. The wind from the south, 13 kilometers an hour. 65% is the humidity, and it's currently 3 degrees.
3: CKDM.

I got to tell you, with all the really gray, cloudy weather as of late, I am really grateful for this beautiful sunrise that we are being treated to right now. 3 degrees here in Dauphin, also a great day to plant some trees. The city of Dauphin is looking for a few volunteers for that today. I have the details later on. You're with you until 9 o'clock this morning. Right now, James Barker Band. You didn't hear it from me.

And again today, Mountain View School Division Day 2, and it's Day 2 for yard waste collection here in Dauphin as well, and nothing in the way of bus delays or cancellations. Again, I have a couple of pairs of tickets to give away this morning to the 29th Annual Ranchers Bash happening in Eddystone, which that's coming up on Saturday, and that includes supper, so be listening for a couple of cues to call if you want to attend that, possibly for free. With a pair of tickets. Primetime headlines and a weather forecast on the way. Here's Burton Cummings.

0: And on the way in the Speedy Glass Rock and Ride home today, Loverboy, Queen, Wolf Mother, and a couple more after news now at 5 o'clock. There's something coming up that we'll be able to watch this weekend. That's a bit of a summer tradition. I'll tell you more about that, and you'll definitely hear lots about it here on CKDM. But headlines and a weather forecast next.
1: Good morning, I'm Jeff Henson, and it's time for the 6:30 primetime news headlines. The DRZSS Wellness Center supports about 20 local families with food hampers and provides meal kits to students throughout the week. This Saturday, Caddy's Gulp Simulator and Lounge is giving back with a food drive running from 10 a.m. till 10 p.m. at 15 Memorial Boulevard. There will also be door prizes, so the more items that you bring in, the more entries you'll be able to get. All donated items go directly to the Wellness Center. The province recently announced that several Manitoba communities have been given money towards public safety and security programs, including $200,000 for the City of Dauphin. Deputy City Manager Lisa Cadet said the city has decided what they're doing with that money, a six-month downtown safety patrol pilot program. Late last week, the city released a request for proposals for the project, and Cadet said they aren't looking for just anybody for this project. And Dauphin will be buzzing on Saturday, May 30th, as the citywide yard sale returns for its second year, and it's shaping up to be huge. More than 100 properties have already registered, according to City Councilor Christian Laughlin. Shoppers will find everything from antiques, clothing, to kids' gear, furniture, and more. In sports, first golf tournament of the year at the Gilbert Plains Golf and Country Club is fast approaching. I'll have news now, coming up at 7.
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1: Increasing cloud today, south wind 20 gusting to 40 with a high of 18 degrees. A few showers overnight tonight and a low of 7. Showers off and on throughout the day tomorrow with a high of 12 degrees. Rain tomorrow night and a low of 8. Clearing for Friday with a high of 18 and a low of 7. Sunny up to 21 on Saturday and a low of 11 degrees. And sunny and 24 for Sunday. Sun's starting to come out now in Dauphin. The wind from the south, 13 kilometers an hour. 65% is the humidity, and it's currently 3 degrees.
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Just reading some news yesterday that another Canadian tradition will not be seen for a while after this 2026 season. I'll talk about that in a little bit more detail later on. Maybe it's been a while since you've last seen them. They will be back. Who and what am I talking about? I'll mention that later. Here's Madeline Merlot.

0: Well, it's funny. Yesterday, my brother Jay was at a Winnipeg Gold Eyes baseball game, and there appears to be a Canada Goose that just decided to get onto the field and take up a position. Didn't really appear like it was doing too much other than just kind of waddling around on the field. But with geese being so territorial in the way that they are, I could totally see if a ball was hit toward it and an outfielder was running to catch it and thus running closer to the goose, I could see that goose getting mad and maybe attacking the outfielder, which would probably be result in a pretty funny scene. But oh my, those silly geese. Here in Dauphin right now, a nice sunrise going on, pretty sunny out there, 3 degrees. AgriView on the way next.
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3: As seeding progresses across the prairie, soybean producers are being urged to carefully consider soil conditions before putting seed into the ground. Manitoba soybean specialist Dennis Lang said that planting decisions this spring are being shaped by a combination of factors, including calendar date, soil temperature, weather forecast, and each farmer's tolerance for risk. Lang says one of the most important and often overlooked considerations is a producer's personal risk profile. He says when you're planting into cooler soils but still have a few thousand acres to get in, there's always that trade-off. He says you'll have to weigh the risk of a lower plant stand against making sure all of your acres get seeded on time. For many operations, that balance can be difficult, especially during tight seeding windows. Soil temperatures also play a major role in how quickly soybeans emerge after planting. Lang says that when soybeans are seeded into soils between 6 and 12 degrees Celsius, emergence can take anywhere from 24 to 35 days. Warmer conditions significantly improve that timeline. Join us later today for AgriView, the noon hour edition, here on 730 CKDM.
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And today, Mountain View School Division Day 2. It's also yard waste collection for the Day 2 area here in Dauphin today, and nothing for bus cancellations or delays so far. Again, as I mentioned earlier, lots of chances to check out some citywide yard sales going on in a few different places here in Dauphin, also Neepawa and Laurier coming up this weekend. The Parkland Humane Society also has theirs coming up on the weekend. Having a yard sale also. Right now it's Trace Adkins, Lonely Won't Leave Me Alone.

0: nice sunny sky here in Dauphin this morning. Hopefully the same where you are as well. Right now, 3 degrees. We have news now at 7 o'clock on the way, which includes obviously a look at the weather and the business report as well. That's all on the way after Chris Buck Band.
1: Giddy up.

0: Good morning, I'm CKDM's Jeff Henson with news now to 7 o'clock for Dean Cooley, GM in Dauphin. Well, there'll be door prizes with more entries earned for every item donated. 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To help give back, Caddy's Golf Simulator and Lounge in Dauphin is hosting a food drive this Saturday from 10 a.m. till 10 p.m. at their location on Memorial Boulevard. Lauren Kuzik is spearheading the efforts.
1: Yeah, so the most needed items right now for food is cereal, rice, pasta sauce, canned fruit or oatmeal, and then hygiene. They're really in need of soap, toothpaste, deodorant, shampoo, feminine products, all of that kind of thing.
0: That is the Great Food Drive at Caddy's Golf Simulator and Lounge this Saturday from 10 until 10. The province recently announcing $200,000 was going to Dauphin to be put towards public safety and security. Deputy City Manager Lisa Gaudette says the city has decided what they'll be doing with that money.
2: We've decided to use that funding to do a six-month downtown security pilot.
0: Gaudette said that they aren't just looking for anybody. They want security personnel trained in regular security activity, plus more safety-focused training like naloxone administration and trauma-informed response. At last month's AMM meeting in Brandon, Dauphin's main focus was to talk with other communities with safety concerns to see what would and wouldn't work for Dauphin. Gaudette said the city will continue to have those conversations to make sure they find viable solutions.
2: There's more activity going on out there in our parks and in our facilities and in some of the businesses that may be creating some challenges. So I'm hoping that this is going to create a good summer for our businesses and for our downtown and that we'll get some good data coming out of that.
0: The deadline for proposals to the city is May 26th. Treasure hunters, bargain seekers, and garage sale pros, get ready. Dauphin's second annual community-wide yard sale set to take place on Saturday, May 30th from 9 till 3. More than 100 properties are already signed up. If you want your sale included in the official yard sale map, time is running out. Registration closes this Friday at 4:30. There is no cost to sign up. Residents can register through the story on our website by emailing yardsale@dauphin.ca or by calling 622-3218, according to Deputy Mayor Kristen Laughlin.
3: I would encourage a lot of people to get in on that because then you can put your address on, and there won't be any names or anything. It'll just be addresses, and you'll be on the community-wide map. That'll be in the Parkland Shopper and the Dauphin Herald. And it's really good for people out there to just kind of open up and see where they can go. And it makes it a whole lot easier rather than just driving up and down streets. And
0: sales will feature everything from antiques and clothing to furniture, toys, kids' gear, and more. And one of Canada's most iconic symbols is headed to the hangar after this year. The Snowbirds will soon be grounded. Defense Minister David McGuinty was in Moose Jaw yesterday to announce that the government's plans for the aerobatics team. Their two-door training aircraft are getting much harder to maintain and service with their age, so the government plans to revitalize the fleet with newly developed Siskin 2 planes, but they won't be developed until the early 2030s. Conservative MP and former Moose Jaw Mayor Fraser Ptolemy has been a critic of the government's decision to ground the Snowbirds, saying there are other alternatives that the government hasn't considered. After this year's show schedule, the Snowbirds and their aging two-door aircraft will be back to the hangars for a long time. Weather details are coming up next.
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0: The weather is a presentation of the Dauphin Active Living Center. Increasing cloud today. South wind 20 gusts into 40 with a high of 18 degrees. Cloudy overnight with a few showers expected at a low of 7. Showers off and on throughout the day tomorrow with a high of 12 degrees. Rain tomorrow night and a low of 8. Clearing on Friday with a high of 18 and a low of 7. Sunny up to 21 on Saturday with a low of 11 degrees. Sunny and 24 on Sunday. It's sunny right now in Dauphin. East-southeast wind at 8 kilometers an hour. 65% is the humidity. It's currently 2 degrees. We'll check the business report next.
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0: On the markets yesterday, the TSX was down 92 points at 33,741.24. In New York, the Dow Jones was down 322 points at 49,363.88. NASDAQ Composite Index was down 220 points to 25,870.71. In Tokyo this morning, Nikkei Index down 746 points at 59,804.41. The Hang Seng in Hong Kong was down 146 points at 25,651.12. Copper contract currently trading $6.24 U.S. a pound. Crude oil is down $1.73 a barrel this morning at $102.42 U.S. And the loonie is currently trading at 72.69 cents U.S. Sports is next.
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0: It's tournament season in Gilbert Plains, and Darnell Duff has more.
10: Registration remains open for the Men's Open at the Gilbert Plains Country Club, and while plenty of top players will be chasing the title, the event is built for golfers of every skill level. A stacked field featuring players like Chad Facey, Christian Lachlan, John Tomlinson, and Sean McCorry are expected to battle atop the leaderboard, but whether you're firing in the 70s or regularly carding a 115, there's a spot waiting for you. It tees off this Saturday with a 10 o'clock shotgun start, says Christian Lachlan.
3: Even if you're not the greatest golfer, this isn't about winning a tournament and finishing first place. You could finish 15th and catch a flight and win $300. So it's an opportunity to play some golf, have some fun, and maybe win some cash.
10: The entry fee is $60 for members, $80 for non-members, and that includes your round, a meal after 18 holes, and a chance at some sweet prizes. To register today, head down to the course or call 548-3030.
0: After a last-place overall finish in the NHL last season, Vancouver Canucks cleaning house yesterday. They fired their entire coaching staff, including head coach Adam Foote. Vegas Golden Knights in the news for pretty much all the wrong reasons. The Knights had their appeal of their punishment to have their punishment reduced for breaking media access rules denied by the NHL. They'll still have to give up a second-round pick, and head coach John Tortorella will also be fined $100,000. Meanwhile, the NHL Coaches Association has stepped in to the Bruce Cassidy situation. They say they are closely monitoring that situation amid reports that the Golden Knights have denied multiple teams permission to speak with him about working for them. Cassidy was fired in late March and is technically still under contract through next season, which means anybody wanting to interview him has to get permission from the Golden Knights to do so. Major League Baseball last night, Yankees beat the Blue Jays 5-4. Eastern Conference Final in the NBA kicked off last night. New York Knicks come from behind to beat Cleveland 115-104. For local news anytime, go to 730cKDM.com.

Bordertown, the Souther Hillman Furry Band here on CKDM. Good Wednesday morning to you. A nice sunrise going on right now. And yeah, snowbirds. And no, we're not talking about Canadians who spend their winter in the U.S. As we heard during news now at 7 o'clock, the snowbirds aerobatic demonstration team will be grounded for a bit as they seek to replace their current aging planes. Part of me thinks that negotiations to do so and have them replaced probably should have happened before we had to ground them for a few years, but things are the way they are, I guess, and just looking at the 2026 Snowbirds schedule, there don't appear to be any dates for Manitoba, but it looks like the closest the Snowbirds will come to the Parkland area will be when they will fly over the skies of Moose Jaw, Saskatchewan on July 11th. But yeah, that looks like, just looking at their 2026 calendar, that's the closest that they will be to the Parkland region if you want to head out and see the Snowbirds one last time before they'll be grounded for a few years before they will hit the skies again. But it's been a really long time personally since I've seen the Snowbirds, but still, when you do, it's pretty cool. And too bad to hear that they'll be grounded for a bit as they wait for replacement planes. Continuing on with our Wednesday morning, here's Patricia Conroy.

0: Getting underway soon. Winnipeg Blue Bombers, they have their first preseason game coming up this Saturday, so probably won't see much for starters, starting players in that game, but the opponent is the Saskatchewan Roughriders, and starters or not, always exciting when those two teams play each other, but they will play at 6 o'clock on Saturday, but then things get going for real in the regular season for the Bombers on Friday, June 5th. That's their first game, and they will take on the Calgary Stampeders at 8, and you can catch that game on CKDM.
1: It's cone season at McDonald's, which means vanilla cones are $1 each plus tax in the McDonald's app all summer long. 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
0: And today, increasing cloudiness in the forecast for this morning. Also, a south wind gusting up to 40 kilometers, a high of 18 and a low of 7, with a partly cloudy sky at night tonight, becoming cloudy overnight with a few showers. Tomorrow, a few showers ending in the morning, and then cloudy conditions remain from there, with some showers to begin in the afternoon, a high of 12 and a low of 8, with rain at night. Things clearing up throughout the day on Friday with a high of 18, leading to a sunny Saturday with a high of 21, and sunny with a high of 24 on Sunday. Right now it's 8 degrees in the Paw, 5 in McCreary and Yorkton, 4 in Portage, Shoal Lake and Roblin, plus 2 in Fisher Branch Ashern, 1 in Winnipeg, 0 degrees in Brandon, and minus 1 in Wasagaming. In Dauphin right now, it continues to be a pretty sunny morning. Humidity is at 65%. Wind is out of the east-southeast at 8 kilometers, and it's plus 2.
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On, as mentioned last hour, the city of Dauphin is looking for a few volunteers today to help plant a few trees at the Vermilion Sportsplex this morning at 9 o'clock. 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Again, that's at starting at 9 o'clock this morning. Here's Tim and the Glory Boys.

0: Community Center in Eddystone. And times for that, the bar opens at 5 and the steak supper is at 5:30. 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You can also find those phone numbers in the community calendar event on our website, or if you want me to pass them on to you, just call me here in the studio and I can certainly do that. I also have a couple of pairs of tickets to give away to that, and if you want to win one of them, be the seventh caller right now at 638-7878.
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4: Good morning, I'm Jeff Henson, and it's time for the 7:30 Primetime News Headlines, brought to you by Fusion Credit Union. Well, there'll be door prizes with more entries earned for every food item that you donate, with all the donations going directly to the DRCSS Wellness Center, which currently supports about 20 local families through food hampers and provides meal kits to students throughout the week. Caddy's Golf and Simulator and Lounge here in Dauphin, hosting a massive food drive this Saturday from 10 till 10 at their location on Memorial Boulevard. The province recently announcing that $200,000 was going to Dauphin to be put towards public safety and security. Deputy City Manager Lisa Gaudette says the city deciding what they're going to do with that money, it will be a six-month safety project. Gaudette says that they aren't just looking for anybody, though. They want security personnel trained in regular security activity, plus more safety-focused training like naloxone administration and trauma-informed response. And treasure hunters, bargain seekers, and garage sale pros, get ready. Dauphin's second annual community-wide yard sale set to take over the City of Sunshine on Saturday, May 30th from 9 till 3. More than 100 properties are already signed up. If you want to sign up, you can email yardsale@dauphin.ca or call 622-3218, but you must do so by this Friday at 4:30 in order to get on the map for the yard sale. In sports, Gilbert Plains Men's Open set to take over the Gilbert Plains Golf and Country Club this weekend. I'll have news now, coming up at 8.
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0: And congratulations to Raymond calling from St. Rose, who won the first pair of tickets I have to give away to the Ranchers Bash in Eddystone on Saturday. Still one more pair to give away this morning. Today, or this forecast brought to you by Garten's Auction Service, and it calls for increasing cloudiness this morning, defying what we're seeing right now. Also, a wind out of the south gusting up to 40 kilometers this morning, a high of 18 and a low of 7, with a partly cloudy sky at night tonight and a few showers overnight. A few showers tomorrow ending in the morning, then cloudy with some more showers returning in the afternoon. A high of 12 and a low of 8 with rain at night. Clearing up throughout Friday with a high of 18. Sunny on Saturday with a high of 21. And sunny with a high of 24 on Sunday. Right now, the Paw is still the hot spot at 8 degrees. 5 in McCreary and Yorkton. 4 in Portage, Shoal Lake and Roblin. 2 in Fisher Branch Ashern, 1 in Winnipeg, 0 degrees in Brandon, and minus 1 in Wasagaming. In Dauphin right now, it's nice and bright and sunny. Humidity 65%, wind out of the east-southeast at 8 kilometers, and it's plus 2. 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

And we have the birthday book coming up in a few minutes. There was somebody who sent a birthday yesterday meant to be read for today, and I read it yesterday anyways, but don't worry, I will read it again for today anyway. But again, if you want to send a birthday greeting, you can do so in advance. 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

0: Well, maybe you've got a friend who has a birthday today that is the big one.
1: Happy birthday to you.
0: And if you want, you can phone 204-638-7878 and wish him a happy birthday. Good morning. You've got the birthday book.
2: Yeah. I'd like to tell you a big greeting.
0: Sure, go ahead.
2: This is going out to Carrie Badoo of McCurry, and that's coming from Helen and all his friends in the care home.
0: Wonderful.
2: In McCurry.
0: Thank you for the call, and you have a great day, Helen.
2: Yeah, I will.
0: Thank you. Bye-bye. Good morning, birthday book. Oh, hold on a second here. Good morning, birthday book. Hello?
3: Good morning. Oh, hi, sorry. Good morning. I want to wish my grandson, Damien, a happy fourth birthday. And also his Guido, Michael Marsnick. It's his birthday today, too. So love from all the family.
0: Wonderful. Have a great day.
3: Thank you. You too. Bye-bye.
0: Bye-bye. And hello, you've got the birthday book.
4: Yes, I wish a happy birthday to my wife, Trina Burdenuk. And it's her special day. And keep on liking the day. Thank you.
0: You're very welcome. Hello, you've got the birthday book.
5: Happy birthday to my granddaughter, Evangeline, coming from Grandpa Noel in Fairford.
0: Perfect. Have a great day.
5: You too. Thank you.
0: And good morning, birthday book.
6: Yes, I would like to wish Lance Bass a happy birthday, and it's coming from Grandma and Grandpa.
0: Have a great day.
6: Thank you. Bye-bye.
0: And good morning, birthday book.
7: Yes, son, good morning. Birthday greetings going out to my grandson, Robin. He's 20 years old today. He's in Dauphin. Hope you're listening, my boy.
0: Awesome. Thank Have you. A great day.
7: Yeah, you too.
0: Thank you. Bye-bye.
7: Bye.
0: And happy 33rd birthday greeting going out to my baby sis, Sayla. Love always. Your fave sis, Rochelle, and your nephew, Jaden. Have a fantabulous birthday. Again, happy 33rd going out to my baby sis, Sayla. Love always. Your fave sis, Rochelle, and your nephew, Jaden. Have a fantabulous birthday. Happy 20th anniversary to Donnie and Shelley Reset of Crane River. Love all their family and friends. Again, happy 20th anniversary to Donnie and Shelley Reset of Crane River. Love all their family and friends. And a happy 59th birthday to Quincy from Gilbert Plains, from Tom and Cindy. And that's a happy 59th birthday to Quincy from Gilbert Plains, from Tom and Cindy.
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11: 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At the Winnipeg Commodity Exchange, July canola is down 90 cents this morning at $756.80. To the Chicago Board of Trade, the July spring wheat contract is unchanged at $696.50. July winter wheat is up one quarter at $704. July oats contract up 4 1/4 this morning at 384 3/4. July wheat is up 0.75 point at 668. July corn is down 3 to 472 1/4. July soybeans down 3 this morning at 1206 1/2. July soybean meal down $1.90 to $330.40. July soybean oil is up 2 cents at $75.46. Closing prices from yesterday afternoon at the Chicago Mercantile Exchange. August live cattle finished up 0.1 at 247.25. August feeder cattle was up 4.8 as it closed at 363.65. And July lean hogs was down 0.6 to 102.15. Join us later today for AgriView, the noon hour edition, here on 730 CKDM.
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good Wednesday morning to you. A nice and sunny one right now. +2 here in Dauphin. Looking at a high of 18 for the day, and also looking like a pretty decent weekend in store, especially good weather for going out to all sorts of garage sales and yard sales, of which there are a fair amount going on. Garage sales happening throughout the town in Laurier on Saturday, same thing in Neepawa, same thing here in Dauphin. The Parkland Humane Society also has a yard sale on Friday and Saturday. Some nice weather for it, thank goodness. Here's Don Nielsen.

0: Good morning, I'm CKDM's Jeff Henson with news now to 8 o'clock for Eastside Furniture and Appliances. Well, it's your chance to bring an item and make a difference in the community, according to Lauren Kuzik. Whether it's one can of pasta sauce or 10, every donation helps a local family or student thrive. The DRCSS Wellness Center currently supports about 20 local families with food hampers and also provides meal kits to students throughout the week. This Saturday, Caddy's Golf Simulator and Lounge is hosting a food drive at their location on 15 Memorial Boulevard in Dauphin to help give back to the community.
1: We are all about community at Caddy's, and we really think that community is important, and especially with everything going on in Dauphin, we just wanted a way to give back to the community and, like I said, just kind of make sure it stays within our community and reaches those who need it most.
0: Once again, that Caddy's Great Food Drive goes Saturday from 10 till 10 in support of the DRCSS Wellness Center. The province recently announcing that several Manitoba communities have been given money towards public safety and security programs, including $200,000 for Dauphin. Deputy City Manager Lisa Gaudette says the city has decided what they're doing with the money, a six-month downtown safety patrol pilot program. Late last week, the city released a request for proposals for the project, and Gaudette says they aren't looking for just anybody.
2: We're looking for security personnel who are trained in not only your typical security activity, but also who are trained in trauma-informed response, naloxone administration, de-escalation.
0: At last month's AMM meeting in Brandon, one of Dauphin's main focuses was to talk with other communities with safety concerns to see how they've dealt with them. Mayor David Bosiak said in a previous interview that was a good way to see what would work and what wouldn't work here in Dauphin.
2: Public safety is one of the three priorities of this council, and I think it's probably one of the priorities of the folks in our community as well. So council and senior management are continually having those conversations with the province and with other municipalities.
0: Something mentioned several times by several council and city staff members was the recent hour changes at the Safe Warm Space. Gaudette said that this pilot program will help the city collect data and find viable solutions. And Dauphin's gearing up for a massive day of bargain hunting as the citywide yard sale returns on Saturday, May 30th. More than 100 properties are already registered for the second annual event, says Deputy Mayor Christian Laughlin, with shoppers expected to find everything from antiques and clothing to kids' gear, furniture, and more. If you're heading out for the hunt, take cash, reusable bags or boxes, and remember to be respectful of other shoppers and residents' property throughout that day.
3: We kind of always wanted to, in the back of our heads, make this a yearly event, and especially with the curbside giveaway that we've done in the past as well. It's been really successful, so we kind of sat around the table and said, oh, well, maybe we should do a yard sale and open it up to the community, and then it kind of just took off from there.
0: If you'd like to register your site to be put on the community-wide map, head to the story on our website, but you must do so by this Friday. You can also email yardsale@dauphin.ca or call 622-3218. There is no fee to register. Weather details are on the way next.
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0: Weather is a presentation of Love and Pearson Group. Increasing cloud this morning. South wind 20 gusting to 40 later this morning with a high of 18 degrees. Partly cloudy. A few showers overnight tonight and a low of 7. Though shower activity off and on throughout the day tomorrow with a high of 12 degrees. Rain tomorrow night and a low of 8. Clearing on Friday with a high of 18 and a low of 7. For the weekend, sunshine and 21 on Saturday with a low of 11 and sunny and 24 on Sunday. Sunny right now in Dauphin, east northeast wind at 11, 56% is the humidity. It's currently 6 degrees. Sports is next.
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0: Tournament season kicks off this weekend at the Gilbert Plains Golf and Country Club. 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
9: Grab your friends or sign up as a solo and take your shot at one of the most picturesque and challenging courses in the province. Welcoming golfers of all skill levels, the Gilbert Plains Country Club is already in tournament-ready condition and set to host its first marquee event of the season. More than 60 golfers have already registered for the Men's Open, which takes over the course on Saturday with a 10 a.m. shotgun start. Entry fee is $60 for members, $80 for non-members, says Christian Lachlan, who will be chasing the title.
3: The grass is growing and the greens are getting cut, so really looking forward to not only this tournament here, the Men's Open on the 23rd, but as well, just the entire golf season. It looks like it's going to be a good one.
9: Your entry fee not only covers your round, but also a post-round meal and a chance at some sweet prizes. Register today by heading down to the links or call the pro shop at 548-3030.
0: Vancouver Canucks firing their entire coaching staff yesterday, including head coach Adam Foote, after a last overall finish in the NHL last season. Vegas Golden Knights appeal to have their punishment reduced for breaking media access rules during the second round was denied by the NHL. They will still lose a second-round pick in this year's draft, and head coach John Tortorella is also going to be fined $100,000. Meanwhile, the NHL Coaches Association has now stepped in and says they are closely monitoring the situation involving former Golden Knights coach Bruce Cassidy, amid reports that Vegas has denied multiple teams permission to speak with him about working for them. Now, Cassidy was fired back in late March and is still under contract through next season, so technically anybody wishing to interview him must get permission from the Golden Knights before being able to do so. Major League Baseball action last night. Make it 2 wins in a row for the Yankees over the Blue Jays. Last night's score 5-4. NBA Eastern Conference Final kicked off last night with New York getting by Cleveland 115-104. For local news anytime, go to 730ckdm.com.

Tune to hopefully put a jump in your step this morning. Leo Sayer, you make me feel like dancing here on CKDM. Good Wednesday morning to you. We have the Hump Day Ha Ha coming up later this hour. There's also lots coming up this weekend, but one smaller event that people usually, it's usually a well-attended one, and it happens once a year. The City of Dauphin is having their Chip and Soil Day at the Dauphin Rec Services Horse Barn in Dauphin. That's coming up on Saturday from 9 in the morning to 12:30 in the afternoon. Come get your free wood chips and a free 5-gallon pail of soil as well. Get those gardens and yard projects going. Right now, sunny in Dauphin. 2 degrees, it's High Valley. Have I told you I love you lately? Good morning.

0: On over to the NHL, where the conference finals get underway tonight. Well, at least one of them. The Western Conference final between Vegas and Colorado gets underway at 7 o'clock this evening. And then game one between Montreal and Carolina is tomorrow night at the same time, 7 o'clock. And then at least for the first four games of each series means that starting tonight we have hockey every night until next Wednesday, the 27th, and then if the series go beyond four games each, then they'll continue to have hockey every day until those series ends. But again, the Golden Knights and Avalanche facing off tonight at 7, and then tomorrow night at 7 as well, Montreal and Carolina, game one between them.
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And as I mentioned a few times this morning, some tickets to give away to the 29th annual Ranchers Bash in Eddystone this Saturday. I already gave away one pair of tickets earlier this morning. Still have one more pair to give away. And if you want it, be the seventh caller right now at 638-7878. You'll win the other pair of tickets I have for the 29th annual Ranchers Bash in Eddystone. The tickets include supper. Here's Morgan Wallen.

0: Mark Chestnut with Old Country here on CKDM. I've got old Matthew Bertrand on the phone line right now. How's it going this morning, Matthew?
1: Good.
0: That's good. That's good. Is it nice and sunny in St. Rose like it is here in Dauphin this morning?
1: Yeah, and it's getting warmer out, finally.
0: Yes, finally. I don't know about you, but I'm done with all this, like, snowy, rainy stuff. I'm ready for some good sunshine. How about you?
1: Yeah, I want to see my suntan on.
0: Yeah, you betcha, you betcha. Are you referencing the Florida-Georgia Line song there?
1: Maybe, yeah. I like country songs.
0: Right on. Well, you phoning up every Wednesday morning here because you've got the hump day ha-ha, and I imagine you've got one ready to go for us?
1: Yes, I do.
2: Time for a joke by Matthew Bertrand.
0: And whenever you're ready, Matthew, lay it on us.
1: How do you make an apple turnover?
0: How do you make an apple turnover? How do you do that?
1: Roll it down the hill.
2: That was a joke by Matthew Bertrand.
0: Makes sense. Makes sense. Well, thank you very much, Matthew. Do you have any big plans? Are you going to the PBR on Saturday? Do you like bull riding? Do you watch that stuff?
1: Sort of, yeah.
0: Yeah? Oh, right on. Well, I hope you have a great rest of the week and a good weekend as well. And thank you much. Thank you very much, as always, for phoning up and giving us the hump day ha-ha.
1: Did the barbecue this Friday at Rose Inc.
0: Oh, that's right. That's right. What time is that going on till?
1: At 10 o'clock till, I guess, we sell or something. And there's JCA's too.
0: Okay. And that's at Rose Inc., St. Rose Inc.?
1: St. Rose, yep.
0: Perfect. All right. Well, thank you for letting us know, and you have a great rest of the week.
1: You too.
0: All right.
1: Bye-bye.
0: Bye-bye.
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0: your chance to bring an item and make a difference in the community. Whether it's one can of pasta sauce or 10, every donation will help a local family or student thrive. The DRCSS Wellness Center currently supports about 20 local families with food hampers and also provides meal kits to students throughout the week. To help them out, Caddy's Golf at Simulator and Lounge will host a food drive this Saturday from 10 till 10 at their location on Memorial Boulevard. The province recently announcing that several Manitoba communities have been given money towards public safety and security programs. That includes $200,000 for Dauphin. Deputy City Manager Lisa Cadet said the city has decided that what they're going to do with the money is a six-month downtown safety patrol pilot program. Late last week, the city released a request for proposals for that project. And Dauphin is gearing up for a massive day of bargain hunting as the citywide yard sale returns on Saturday, May 30th. More than 100 properties are already registered for the second annual event, according to Deputy Mayor Christian Laughlin, with shoppers expected to find everything from antiques and clothing to kids' gear, furniture, and more. If you're heading out for the hunt, a reminder to take cash, reusable bags or boxes, and remember to be respectful of other shoppers and residents' property throughout that day. In sports, Gilbert Plains Country Club hosting their Men's Open tournament this weekend. I'll have news now, coming up at 9.
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7: And this forecast brought to you by Gagnon Seeds calls for increasing cloudiness this morning, despite what we're seeing right now. Wind becoming south, gusting up to 40 kilometers as well. A high of 18 and a low of 7, with a partly cloudy sky at night tonight and a few showers overnight, possibly. Tomorrow calls for a few showers to end in the morning and then cloudy, and then showers once again in the afternoon. A high of 12 and a low of 8 with rain at night. Things clearing up throughout the day on Friday with a high of 18. And then a nice weekend. Saturday sunny with a high of 21. And Sunday sunny with a high of 24. Right now it's 9 degrees in the Paw. 8 in McCreary. 7 in Roblin. 6 in Portage and Shoal Lake. 5 in Yorkton and Winnipeg. Also 5 in Wasagaming and Fisher Branch Ashern, and 4 in Brandon. In Dauphin at the moment, pretty sunny morning. Has been that way pretty much all morning. Humidity 56%. Wind is out of the east-northeast at 11 kilometers, and it's plus 6.
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Jerry from Roblin just sent me a text of here in the studio of a story about a couple of guys in Australia that found a live frog inside a sealed bag of salad and had a good laugh at that. And it just reminded me of a time I used to work. I worked at a few different restaurants in Winnipeg before I moved up here. And at one of them, one of my jobs was, one of the first tasks of the day was to cut up and prepare a bunch of romaine lettuce for the kitchen. And every now and then you'd find a little bug here and there, but nothing quite like a frog. And Jerry said, just add lots of mustard. That'll mask the taste. Hey, did we just invent a new delicacy? Mustard frog? I don't know. 6 degrees here in Dauphin. Nice, beautiful, sunny morning. Here's Ringo Starr. It don't come easy.

0: I should also mention, add St. Rose to the list of places having community-wide yard sales on Saturday. So also in Laurier, Neepawa, and here in Dauphin as well. And the Parkland Humane Society also on Friday and Saturday will have their yard sale at the Parkland Humane Society. So lots of opportunities coming up this weekend to find some great new-to-you items.
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4: This report is brought to you by Verdon Ag and Parts and Coyote Tractor. As seeding progresses across the prairie, soybean producers are being urged to carefully consider soil conditions before putting seed into the ground. Manitoba soybean specialist Dennis Lang said that planting decisions this spring are being shaped by a combination of factors, including calendar date, soil temperature, weather forecast, and each farmer's tolerance for risk. Lang says one of the most important and often overlooked considerations is a producer's personal risk profile. He says when you're planting into cooler soils but still have a few thousand acres to get in, there's always that trade-off. He says you'll have to weigh the risk of a lower plant stand against making sure all of your acres get seeded on time. For many operations, that balance can be difficult, especially during tight seeding windows. Soil temperatures also play a major role in how quickly soybeans emerge after planting. Lang says that when soybeans are seeded into soils between 6 and 12 degrees Celsius, emergence can take anywhere from 24 to 35 days. Warmer conditions significantly improve that timeline. Join us later today for Ag Review, the noon hour edition, here on 730 CKDM.
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0: 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It starts at 7 and new members are welcome. 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And there'll also be raffle tickets available. And as we heard from Matthew Bertrand earlier this hour, Rose Inc. in St. Rose has a fundraising barbecue starting at 10 o'clock in the morning. And that'll also include their Chase the Ace fundraiser
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That's Carrie Underwood and Love Wins here on CKDM right now. A nice morning, right? Nice and bright and sunny out there. 6 degrees, looking at a high of 18 for the day today. But that does it for me on this Wednesday. Mara will come in and take over after news now at 9. Have a Western Bakery bargain bin for you later on. We'll end off the hour with Gord Bamford. And stay till 2. Have a great day.

0: Good morning. I'm CKDM's Jeff Henson with News Now to 9 o'clock for Arc Skin Laser Veins. The province recently announcing $200,000 was coming to Dauphin to be put towards public safety and security. Deputy City Manager Lisa Gaudette says the city has decided what they're going to do with that money.
1: We've decided to use that funding to do a six-month downtown security pilot.
0: And Gaudette says they aren't just looking for anyone. They want security personnel trained in regular security activity, plus more safety-focused training like naloxone administration and trauma-informed response. At last month's AMM meeting in Brandon, Dauphin's main focus was to talk with other communities about safety concerns and see what would and would not work for our city. Gaudette said the city will continue to have those conversations to make sure they find viable solutions.
1: There's more activity going on out there in our parks and in our facilities and in some of the businesses that may be creating some challenges. So I'm hoping that this is going to create a good summer for our businesses and for our downtown, and that we'll get some good data coming out of that.
0: The deadline for proposals to the city is next Tuesday, May 26th. Dauphin will be buzzing Saturday, May 30th as the citywide yard sale returns for its second year, and it's shaping up to be huge. More than 100 properties are already registered, according to Kristen Laughlin. Shoppers will find everything from antiques and clothing to kids' gear, furniture, and more.
2: And it was a great day in the community last year when it happened. People were ripping around town. Obviously, you want to be safe when you're driving around checking out the different community-wide yard sales out there. But it was a really great day in the community, and we had a ton of positive comments from it. And we're definitely looking to making this a yearly event going forward and continuing it on.
0: The sale will be from 9 till 3. If you'd like to register your sale to be put on the community-wide map, go to the story on our website. You can also email yardsale@dauphin.ca or call 622-3218. There is no fee to register. Yesterday was a busy day for Mountain View School Division's Indigenous Education Coordinator, Carol Shankrook. She said the planning a prep work for tomorrow's graduation powwow at the Solaw site went very well, and they've now got it all set. Though getting here wasn't a small thing, MVSD partnered with a lot of different groups to make it happen. Shankrook says because of these partnerships, tomorrow will be a day the grads will not forget.
3: We partnered with Country Fest and, of course, Cello Site, and we're also with Dauphin Friendship Center and Assiniboine College. So all of us working together, that's why this year it's going to be such a large community event.
0: MVSD plans on it not just being a graduation ceremony, but a whole community event. They've taken steps to make sure it's attractive to all kinds of people, like shuttles to take people from Dauphin to the Solaw site, and a variety of on-site vendors, food trucks, and more. This year's theme focuses not just on the grads, but all students moving forward.
3: Our theme is Nigana Makana, and that means the road forward. So we're also honoring all students that are at a transitional phase in their life journey.
0: The graduation powwow takes place at the Solaw site tomorrow from 9 until 3. Weather details are on the way next.
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0: Increasing cloud today with a high of 18 degrees expected. Partly cloudy tonight, dropping to a low of 7. Might see some shower activity overnight tonight. That will carry over into off and on showers all day tomorrow with a high of 12, rain tomorrow night and a low of 8. Then looking great for the weekend, clearing with a high of 18 on Friday and a low of 7. 21 in the sunshine on Saturday with a low of 11 degrees, and sunny and 24 on Sunday. Sunny right now in Dauphin. The east wind is from 8 kilometers an hour. 42% is the humidity, and it's currently 11. We'll check the business numbers next.
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0: Points at 33,920.3. In New York, the Dow Jones is up 29 points at 49,392.74. NASDAQ is currently up 104 points at 25,980.06. Crude oil this morning down $2.10 a barrel at $102.06. And the Canadian dollar is trading at 72.62 cents U.S. Sports is next.
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0: Two sports. Tournament season kicks off this weekend in Gilbert Plains at the Country Club. Darnell Duff has the story.
9: The first marquee event of the season is set to tee off at the Gilbert Plains Country Club as the Men's Open hits the course on Saturday with a 10 o'clock shotgun start, and the field is filling fast. More than 60 golfers have already registered. Entry is $60 for members, $80 for non-members, says Christian Lachlan.
2: And we know people are kind of itching to play golf at this time of the year, so a good opportunity to get out and play in a tournament. So we've got closest to the pin prizes. We've got your high foursome sponsor prize, which is Parkland Source for Sports. We've got a low foursome prize, which is brought to you by the Gilbert Plains Men's League.
9: That entry fee includes your round, a meal, and a chance at some sweet prizes. You can call 548-3030 to register now or head on down to the course to do it in person.
0: Vancouver Canucks firing their entire coaching staff yesterday, including head coach Adam Foote, after a last-place overall finish in the NHL last season. Vegas' appeal to have their punishment reduced for breaking media access rules denied by the NHL yesterday. They'll still lose a second-round pick in this year's draft, as well as head coach John Tortorella being fined $100,000. Major League Baseball action yesterday. Yankees beating Toronto 5-4. NBA Eastern Conference Final kicked off last night. New York over Cleveland 115-104. For local news anytime, go to 730ckdm.com.

A great song to start off the hour. Edison Lighthouse, Love Grows Where My Rosemary Goes. How's it going? I'm Mara. I'll be hanging out with you until 4 o'clock today. And as you heard during news now, spring cleaning season, yard sales, there are many of them over the horizon. I have a list here ready for you, a breakdown over the next 3 weeks, and it's going to be a lot of information all at once. So my recommendation for you, in the meantime, grab a pen, grab a pencil, get something to write it down, because it is a long list. I'll have it for you before our bottom of the hour weather forecast. Here's Brad Joner.

0: is my luck 915, although I suspect someone didn't have the most luck on Friday. If you can hear that, these are a set of keys that were lost on the Rocky Mountain equipment on Thursday on the 14th around 11 a.m. So if these are your keys, if you suspect they are, please come pick them up. They are here in the studio. And again, they were lost at the Rocky Mountain equipment on Thursday on the 14th.
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4: Increasing cloudiness is expected this morning. Wind from the south 20 kilometers an hour, gusting to 40. Expect a high of 18. Partly cloudy conditions tonight, becoming cloudy overnight with a chance of showers. Overnight low 7. A few showers expected tomorrow, ending in the morning, followed by cloudy conditions. More showers beginning in the afternoon. Wind from the northeast, 20 kilometers an hour, high 12. Rain tomorrow night, low 8. Clearing conditions Friday morning, high 18. Clear skies at night, low 7. Sunshine on Saturday, high 21. Clear skies at night, low 11. More sunshine again Sunday, high 24. Some cloudy periods at night with a chance of showers. Overnight low 12. In Winnipeg, Wissagaming, and Fisher Branch, it's 8. Brandon, Shoal Lake, Roblin, and Yorkton, 9. 10 in Portage and the Paw. It's 11 in McCreary. Currently in Dauphin, it's sunny. Wind from the east, 8 kilometers an hour. Humidity is 42%. In Dauphin, it's 11.
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0: I hope you had a chance to grab a pen, a pencil, some paper, something to write this down. Because as promised, I do have a list here of some of the yard sales happening on different communities. The list of where and when. And it's going to be a lot of information. So hopefully you've had a chance to grab something to write it down. Starting us off this weekend, Nipawa, Laurier, and St. Rose, they are having their community yard sales on Saturday, with a bonus of Swan River having their curbside giveaway this weekend, Saturday and Sunday, which I did add onto the list because really a curbside giveaway is just a free yard sale. So that will also be added on the list as well. Then looking ahead to next weekend on the 30th, Dauphin, Oakburn, and Benito are having their community yard sales. And then looking ahead to Saturday the 6th, Strathclair, Onanol, Birtle, as well as Ochre River, they are having their yard sales. With Ochre River's, theirs being an indoor yard sale. Now, if you would like to go over any of that information again, because I know that was a lot all at once, you can call or text us here at the station, 204-638-7878.
1: It's cone season at McDonald's, which means vanilla cones are $1 each plus tax in the McDonald's app all summer long. Soft, creamy, and crunchy for just $1 each.

Looking ahead on the community calendar, the 29th annual Ranchers Bash is happening in Eddystone on Saturday. And if you'd like to stop by, be our first caller here at the station. We do have a two-person entry for the event, as well as some tickets for the Steak Supper, which is happening at 5:30. So if you'd like to stop by on Saturday, be our first caller. We do have some tickets to give away. That is the first caller to 204-638-7878. Go to the 29th Annual Ranchers Bash in Eddystone on Saturday. It's 9:35. Here's Wildflowers.

Simple Man 942. It's a sunny 11 degrees outside today. And looking ahead to this weekend, if you're going to be doing any community yard sales in Neepawa, Laurier, or St. Rose, or maybe part of the curbside giveaway over in Swan River, you can expect to see some pretty warm temperatures, 21, 24 on Saturday and Sunday, respectively. Sunny both days, warming up to 31 and 33 Monday and Tuesday. Very warm on Monday and Tuesday. Here's Owen Riegling, Tail Light This Town.

0: Owen Riegling, Tail Light This Town, great song. Are you excited for Saturday? Because you can hear it in my voice. I am very excited. Professional bull riding coming to Credit Union Place. It's going to be the first time I ever go see a rodeo, although I'm sure if you've been to a few, it's going to be just as exciting than it would be if you haven't been at all. It's just going to be a great night. You can still get your tickets online. 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Or if for whatever reason on Saturday, if you can't make it, whatever reason, again, maybe you're working in the fields, maybe you already have plans on Saturday, a way you can still be a part of the event. They do have 50-50 tickets available for the night itself, and you don't have to be there to win. So if you already have plans and you still kind of want to be a part of it, you can get yourself some 50-50 tickets. 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
3: 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July canola down 20 cents at $757.50. To the Chicago Board of Trade, July spring wheat is up 6 at 702.5. July winter wheat up 5 and 3 quarters at 709.5. July oats is up 5.5 at 386. July wheat up 1 3/4 at 669. July corn down 5 3/4 at 469.5. July soybeans down 6 3/4 at 1202.75. July soybean meal down $2.50 at $329.80. July soybean oil up 2 pennies at $75.46. Prices at the Chicago Mercantile Exchange this morning. August live cattle down 2.075 to 245.175. August feeder cattle down 1.4 at 362.25. July lean hogs down 0.225 at 101.925. Ag Review, the noon hour edition, comes up in a few hours' time here on 730 CKDM.
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7:55 on your Wednesday morning. I'm Mara. Thanks for joining me. Already over our text chain, I can see some messages coming through for today's Western Bakery Bargain Bin, if you'd like to send some over. Now's not a bad time to do it. News now to 10 o'clock. Around the corner, you'll be hearing about Caddy's Golf Simulator and Lounge's special food drive, which is happening on Saturday. Jeff Henson will have the details. And off the hour, I see you at the next.

0: Good morning. I'm CKDM's Jeff Henson with the news now to 10 o'clock. DRCSS Wellness Center supports about 20 local families with food hampers and provides meal kits to students throughout the week. This Saturday, Caddy's Golf Simulator and Lounge is giving back with a food drive, running from 10 a.m. till 10 p.m. at their location on Memorial Boulevard in Dauphin, according to Lauren Kuzik.
1: And if you bring items, you will receive golf free all day. And then we're also going to be hosting competitions, so closest to the pin, longest drive. And then we'll also have prizes there as well, so 50-50, silent auction, that kind of thing.
0: There will also be door prizes, so the more items you take, the more entries that you get, with all donated items going directly to the Wellness Center. Treasure hunters, bargain seekers, and garage sale pros, get ready. Dauphin's second annual community-wide yard sale set to take over the City of Sunshine next Saturday, May 30th, from 9 a.m. till 3 p.m. More than 100 properties are already signed up. And if you want your sale included on the official yard sale map, time is running out. Registration closes this Friday at 4:30. There is no cost to sign up. Residents can register by checking out the story on our website or by emailing yardsale@dauphin.ca or calling 622-3218. Christian, Deputy Dog Lachlan is with the city.
2: I would encourage a lot of people to get in on that, because then you can put your address on, and there won't be any names or anything. It'll just be addresses. And you'll be on the community-wide map that'll be in the Parkland Shopper and the Dauphin Herald. And it's really good for people out there to just kind of open up and see where they can go. And it makes it a whole lot easier rather than just driving up and down streets. And
0: sales will feature everything from antiques and clothing to furniture, toys, kids' gear, and more. For most of yesterday, Mountain View School Division staff and volunteers were at the Salaw Festival site to get it ready for tomorrow's celebration. They have been planning the graduation powwow now for a while, and that extensive planning is paying off. Carol Shankrook, MVSD's Indigenous Education Coordinator, says the prep work at the Salaw site went off without a hitch.
3: It looks fantastic. We got teepees up today. We've got picnic tables everywhere. The garbage and recycling is good to go. We've got all our workshops set up in the hall. It is going to be an incredible day.
0: Getting that site ready was no small feat. MVSD has partnered with a lot of different groups to make the powwow happen, including Country Fest and the Dauphin Friendship Center. Shankrook said powwows are designed to be a celebration of life, and more people dancing and celebrating, the better.
3: So, of course, it comes from Indigenous worldviews, but it's for all people. So that's why it really speaks to reconciliation, because we're all dancing. And, of course, as humans, we all want a great life.
0: The powwow celebration takes place tomorrow at the Salaw site from 9 till 3. Weather details are up next.
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0: Increasing cloud this morning with a high of 18 degrees. That wind will pick up today as well, too. Going from the south, 20 gusting to 40 kilometers an hour. Partly cloudy overnight tonight with a few showers and a low of 7. A few showers off and on throughout the day tomorrow with a high of 12 degrees. Rain tomorrow night and a low of 8. Clearing for Friday with a high of 18 and a low of 7. Sunny, 21 degrees on Saturday with a low of 11, and sunny and 24 on Sunday. Mostly sunny in Dauphin, the wind from the south-southwest at 9 kilometers an hour, 30% is the humidity, and we're already up to 15. Sports with Darnell Duff is up next.
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9: Yahoo!
10: Dawson Tweet suited up for the Rivers Comet senior baseball team and also hit the road to play games with the St. James Athletics junior squad. Already a standout on Manitoba Diamonds, the Russell product jumped at the chance to head south of the border in 2021, joining the Mesabi Range Norse men's college baseball team. Adjusting to the schedule was a shock at Major Pratt. Tweet's high school team played just 7 league games before the playoffs.
11: College ball, you're practicing 5-6 days a week in your off season, and then once the season hits, you only get 1 day off a week. So I think being able to get used to that amount of baseball was a big thing for not only the mind but the body as well. You know, I think that's the biggest thing with the Northern players is the lack of season to play, really.
10: And with the Norse, Dawson dominated. He hit .429 over 2 seasons and earned all-region honors in back-to-back campaigns. It was the start of something huge for the Russell Star, who had always dreamt of playing at the collegiate level.
11: I think I was just kind of shocked at first. Like, I didn't really know what I was walking into in the college baseball world, what to expect, but, you know, didn't want to dip my toes in the water by any means. So I was jumping in head first and just working as hard as I could to see where it could go. And luckily I had some success. I mean, I was playing in a program where I really felt like the coaching staff supported me and cared about me.
10: Dawson is now an assistant coach with the Bismarck State Mystics college team. Sheldon Keefe will return as coach of the New Jersey Devils after new general manager Sonny Mehta did the full assessment of the organization he promised when taking over control of hockey operations last month. The team confirmed that Keefe will be back, while goaltending coach Dave Rogalski has been fired and assistant Sergei Brelin is being reassigned to another position. Keefe recently completed his second season behind the bench for the Devils, which parted ways with longtime GM Tom Fitzgerald and missed the playoffs. The Devils made it last year, losing in the first round to Carolina. And pitcher Eric Lauer just added $600,000 to the LA Dodgers' pricey payroll. LA acquired the 30-year-old left-hander from Toronto on Sunday. As a part of the swap, the Blue Jays agreed to send the Dodgers $2.5 million. Lauer lost to the Blue Jays in arbitration last winter and has a $4.4 million salary, of which he was owed $3.1 million at the time of the trade. Toronto will send the Dodgers $529,000 on May 1st and $1 million each on July 31st and September 30th. That's it. That's all from the CKDM Sports Desk.

A bit of Toronto here in the Parkland. Even the score kicking off the hour. It's 10:12. I'm Mara. Thanks for joining me. I'll be hanging out with you until 4 o'clock. If you are a fan of football, I'm sure you are eagerly awaiting the start of the CFL season. You have some good news for that here at CKDM. Fell to you towards the end of the hour. Here's Zach Brown Band, Homegrown.

0: It is a sunny 15 degrees outside here in Dauphin. And from Friday on, it is only expecting to get warmer. 18 degrees Friday, 21 Saturday, 24 Sunday, Monday and Tuesday, 31 and 33 respectively. We are definitely starting to get into the summer swing of things. And if you are excited for summer, you're looking at some of the festivals. A reminder that Rock in the Fields of Minnedosa and Canada's National Ukrainian Festival do have day passes available for you. If you haven't already gotten them, you can check out their websites, cnuf.ca and rockinthefields.ca, if you'd like to get those day passes. Again, that is for Canada's National Ukrainian Festival and Rock in the Fields of Minnedosa.
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Well, well, Whiskey 1021. Today is May 20th. Friday is the 22nd. And if you're wondering why that date rings a bell or two, that's because that is the deadline to register for Dauphin City Map for the citywide yard sale, which is happening next Saturday on the 30th. So if you haven't already, if you have some spring cleaning items you'd like to give away, make sure to register before the 22nd.

Time really does fly. September doesn't feel that long ago, and somehow we're already at graduation. We have flown through the year, and Mountain View School Division, along with Assiniboine College Parkland Campus, they are hosting the Road Forward Graduation Powwow over at the Sell-Off Festival site tomorrow. That is running from 8 to 3. It's going to be it's a pretty huge venue for it. They have had a lot of help with sponsors as well, making it possible. Dauphin's Country Fest and Dauphin Friendship Center helping make it possible to have the celebration on the site. And they also have some shuttles as well, helping people get there. So if you are wondering how you could get there between 8 and 3, if you stop by the Dauphin Friendship Center and Dauphin Mall, they're going to have shuttles going back and forth between those locations and the Sell-Off site, helping get people to and from. And they're going to have some parking available as well. So if you'd like to stop by just for an hour during your lunch break, I know it is running from 8 to 3 during, which I'd imagine many people's work hours. You can drive in and then be there for just an hour during lunch. They will have some food available on site for the celebration. Everyone's welcome.

0: welcome to stop by. It's going to be a lot of fun. It's happening from 8 to 3 tomorrow.
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0: 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Starting with our 5-day weather forecast, you can expect increasing cloudiness this morning, becoming south 20 kilometers an hour, gusting to 40. High of 18 expected today. Partly cloudy conditions tonight, becoming cloudy overnight with a few showers. Overnight low 7. Tomorrow morning, those showers should be ending, followed by cloudy conditions. More showers beginning in the afternoon. Wind from the northeast, 20 kilometers an hour early in the afternoon. Rain tomorrow night, overnight low 8. Clearing conditions Friday, high 18, low 7. Saturday, sunshine, high 21 in the morning, overnight low 11. And Sunday, more sunshine in the morning, high 24. Cloudy periods with a chance of showers at night, overnight low 12. In Wissagaming, Fisher Branch, Shoal Lake, The Paw, and Yorkton, it's 10. 11 in Roblin and Winnipeg. 12 in Portage, 13 in Brandon and McCreary. Currently in Dauphin, it's mainly sunny. Wind from the south-southwest, 9 kilometers an hour. Humidity 30%, and Dauphin, it's 15.
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I've always found that that song sounds best either when you are 16 turning 17 or 17 turning 18. Stevie Nicks, Edge of 17. It's 10:41. Our Western Bakery Bargain Bin on the way after news now at 11. We have had a few text messages already be sent over. If you have any faxes, texts, or emails, send them over 204-638-7878. It's Dallas Smith, What Kind of Love?

0: Counting down the days until the CFL season starts. Here at CKDM, we are proud to be a part of the Winnipeg Blue Bomber Football Radio Network. 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The first one, June 5th, Winnipeg against Calgary. 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
4: 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July canola down 20 cents at $757.50. To the Chicago Board of Trade, July spring wheat is up 6 at 702.5. July winter wheat up 5 and 3 quarters at 709.5. July oats is up 5 and a half at 386. July wheat up 1 3/4 at 669. July corn down 5 3/4 at 469.5. July soybeans down 6 3/4 at 1202.75. July soybean meal down $2.50 at $329.80. July soybean oil up 2 pennies at $75.46. Prices at the Chicago Mercantile Exchange this morning. August live cattle down 2.075 to 245.175. August feeder cattle down 1.4 at 362.25. July lean hogs down 0.225 at 101.925. Ag Review, the noon hour edition, comes up in a few hours' time here on 730 CKDM.
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If you or someone you know lives in the Rossburg municipality, you're going to want to take note of the boil water advisory that is in effect. Jeff Henson has the breakdown during news now to 11 o'clock. Wrapping up the hour, it's Tim Hicks.

0: Good morning. I'm CKDM's Jeff Henson with news now to 11 o'clock for Dauphin Super 8. There will be door prizes with more entries earned for every item donated. All the donations go directly to the DRCSS Wellness Center, which currently supports about 20 local families through food hampers and provides meal kits to students throughout the week. To help give back, Caddy's Golf Simulator and Lounge in Dauphin is hosting a food drive this Saturday from 10 until 10 at their location on Memorial Boulevard. Lauren Kuzik is spearheading the effort.
1: Yeah, so the most needed items right now for food is cereal, rice, pasta sauce, canned fruit or oatmeal, and then hygiene. They're really in need of soap, toothpaste, deodorant, shampoo, feminine products, all of that kind of thing.
0: That is the great food drive at Caddy's Golf Simulator and Lounge Saturday from 10 until 10. In a Facebook post this morning, Rossburn Municipality has announced a precautionary boil water advisory is now in effect. They say in the post that scheduled cleaning of the reservoir could potentially introduce contaminants to the system, so the advisory is just a precaution. Right now, there isn't an estimated end for the advisory. Continue to monitor both 730 CKDM and the Rossburn Municipality Facebook page for updates. Yesterday, a busy day for Mountain View School Division's Indigenous Education Coordinator, Carol Shankarook. She said the planning and prep work for tomorrow's graduation powwow at the Salaw site went very well, and they've got it all set. Though getting here wasn't a small thing, MVSD partnered with a lot of different groups to make it happen. Shankarook said because of those partnerships, tomorrow will be a day that the grads will not forget.
2: We partnered with Country Fest and, of course, Fellow Site, and we're also with Dauphin Friendship Center and Assiniboine College. So all of us working together, that's why this year it's going to be such a large community event.
0: MVSD plans for it not to just be a graduation ceremony, but a whole community event. They have taken steps to make sure it's attractive to all kinds of people, like shuttles to take people from Dauphin to the Salaw site, as well as a variety of on-site vendors, food trucks, and more. This year's theme focuses on not just the grads, but all students moving forward.
2: Our theme is Nigana Makana, and that means the road forward. So we're also honoring all students that are at a transitional phase in their life journey.
0: Graduation powwow taking place tomorrow at the Salaw site from 9 until 3. And Defense Minister David McGuinty made an announcement in Moose Jaw yesterday about the Snowbirds aerobatic team's future. The Department of National Defense is planning to revitalize the Snowbirds with newly developed Siskin II planes, but their development will not be complete until the early 2030s. Former Moose Jaw Mayor and Conservative MP Fraser Tolmie has been a critic of the government's decision to ground the Snowbirds, saying there are alternatives like flying modified shows. They are still set to complete this year's planned air shows, but after that, their aging Tudor aircraft are headed to the hangars. Weather details are coming up next.
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0: While there is a presentation of Fusion Credit Union, mainly cloudy this afternoon. South winds 20 gusts into 40 with a high of 60, or make that 18 degrees. Cloudy overnight with a few showers and a low of 7. Those showers will be off and on during the day again tomorrow with a high of 12. Rain tomorrow night and a low of 8. Clearing Friday with a high of 18 and a low of 7. Warming up to 21 in the sunshine on Saturday with a low of 11 and 24 in the sunshine on Sunday. Sunny right now in Dauphin, southwest winds 18, gusting to 41 kilometers an hour. 33% is the humidity. It's currently 16. Sports with Darnell Duff is up next.
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7: Dawson tweet of Russell joined the Moose Jaw Miller Express for the 2022 Western Canadian Baseball League season, a top summer collegiate wood bat league showcasing elite prospects from across the country and the globe. And tweet carried his strong play from Mesabi into a dominant rookie campaign, collecting 33 hits while batting .367 with one home run and 22 RBIs. And he stayed hot in the playoffs, adding six more hits and batting .353. Then he returned to Moose Jaw in the summer of 2023 and elevated his game even further. Tweet says he was thankful for the support and the opportunity to come back for another season.
8: My brother was able to play with me that summer, and that just kind of made a world of difference, you know. Seeing him every day and being able to do something we love together, it makes your day-to-day so easy.
7: From May 26th to July 14th of that season, Dawson went on a rampage. He recorded 68 hits during a 36-game hitting streak. He finished the regular season with 90 hits, 16 doubles, 3 dingers, and 36 runs batted in. His .411 batting average was the best in the league, and his 90 hits were the most. Tweet also had 22 stolen bases, the fifth most in the league, adding 61 runs, 15 more than anyone else. It was one of the most dominant seasons in league history, and it certainly did not go unnoticed, as Dawson was named the WCBL's Canadian Player of the Year and batting champion. One summer, two major awards, and a season to remember.
8: That was a pretty good moment for me. I know my family was super proud of me as well. And, you know, I just appreciate Moose Jaw and all the positions they put me in to have success. You know, individual accolades come from team success. And, you know, we had a really good team, and I was able to, you know, be a part of something that awesome, and it just kind of elevates your game.
7: Dawson then went on to play one season in the Canadian Baseball League and is now coaching collegiately at Bismarck State. Sheldon Keefe will return as coach of the New Jersey Devils after new general manager Sonny Mehta did the full assessment of the organization he promised when taking over control of hockey operations last month. The team confirmed that Keefe will be back, while goaltending coach Dave Rogalski has been fired and assistant Sergei Breland is being reassigned to another position. Keefe recently completed his second season behind the bench for the Devils, which parted ways with longtime GM Tom Fitzgerald and missed the playoffs. The Devils made it last year, losing in the first round to Carolina. And pitcher Eric Lauer just added $600,000 to the LA Dodgers' pricey payroll. LA acquired the 30-year-old left-hander from Toronto on Sunday. As a part of the swap, the Blue Jays agreed to send the Dodgers $2.5 million. Lauer lost to the Blue Jays in arbitration last winter and has a $4.4 million salary, of which he was owed $3.1 million at the time of the trade. Toronto will send the Dodgers $529,000 on May 1st and $1 million each on July 31st and September 30th. That's it. That's all from the CKDM Sports Desk.
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17: Hi there. How are you this morning?
10: I'm not doing bad. How's your day going?
17: Nah, can't complain. It's beautiful outside. Why I'm calling you is I'm looking for some red fire bricks, those ones from the old chimneys and stuff that everybody kind of tries to knock down and get rid of.
10: All right. And could I get your phone number?
17: It's 431-345-0543. Oh, and while I have you, am I allowed to tell everybody about a social I'm having?
10: I would reach out to our office and see about getting it on the community calendar.
17: Okay, then. Thank you very much.
10: All right. Thanks for the call.
17: Bye.
10: Looking for some red fire bricks from old chimneys that people are typically just getting rid of. The number you can reach out to is 431-345-0543. Hello, Bargain Bin.
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10: Okay.
2: 431-738-8811.
10: Amazing. 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
2: You're welcome. 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
10: 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Also for sale, Chevy parts for a half ton. 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

0: Pretty tiller.
1: All right.
0: And a 14-foot aluminum boat with a 9.9 motor and trailer.
1: A 14-foot aluminum boat.
0: With trailer.
1: Trailer?
0: Yeah.
1: All right. And could I get your phone number?
0: 204-447-5561.
1: And those last four was 5569.
0: 61.
1: 61. All right. Got it here.
0: Okay.
1: For sale, a push lawnmower, as well as a garden tiller, and a 14-foot aluminum bolt trailer. The number is 204-447-5561. Good morning, Bargain Bin.
2: Good morning. I have some farm cats to give away. And if anybody's interested, they could just bring a kennel and take how many they'd like. My number is 204-648-6106.
1: And those are just farm cats?
2: Yes.
1: All right. Thanks for the call.
2: 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Thank you.
1: Giving away some farm cats looking for a new home. 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
1: Looking for some old straw curling brooms. 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
1: Mainly cloudy conditions expected this afternoon. Wind from the south, 20 kilometers an hour, gusting to 40, high 18. Partly cloudy conditions tonight, becoming cloudy overnight with a few showers. Overnight low 7. A few showers ending tomorrow morning, followed by cloudy conditions. Showers beginning once again in the afternoon. Wind to northeast, 20 kilometers an hour, high 12. Rain at night, low 8. Clearing conditions Friday morning, high 18. Overnight, low 7. Sunshine Saturday, high 21, low 11. Sunshine again Sunday, high 24. Cloudy periods at night with a chance of showers,

0: Geraldine, 1145, looking for something to do later this evening. The Wormhole Micro Theater Company is going to be hosting an open mic poetry evening at the Watson at 7. And if they sound familiar, it might be because they were, or are, I should say, the masterminds behind the Play, Pie, and Pint event, which happened not too long ago. They are now running, again, the open mic poetry night this evening, starting at 7 at the Watson Art Center. If you're planning on going, know there is a limit of 5 minutes per speaker. So you're going to want to start thinking up what you're going to say ahead of time. Maybe time yourself as you say it. Make sure it reaches that 5 minute quota, or I guess limit would be a better way of saying it. Admission is $5. Again, that is at the Watson at 7.
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3: How's it going, Mar?
2: It's not going bad. It's a fairly nice day out.
3: It's Wednesday. We're going down towards the weekend, and boy, does it look like a nice weekend. 21 and 24 for the weekend and sunshine.
2: Did you see Monday and Tuesday? We're looking at 30 degrees. As of now, so it could change.
3: This rain that we're supposed to get tonight into tomorrow is obviously going to be great for the farmers. And then, of course, following that up, the warm conditions after that should definitely allow them to get a good chunk of seeding done here over the next week or so. Coming up today on AgriView, the noon hour edition, we're going to be joined by Jessa McNabb from the Intermountain Watershed District. They are selling tree seedlings for anybody looking to maybe develop shelter belts on their agricultural land, or if you just happen to be a rural resident and want to have a few extra trees on your yard. They are currently selling them $3 a tree, or you can get a bundle of 10 for $30. And just, and you know, some of the varieties they have lilacs, pines, some cedar trees, spruce trees, maple trees, and they also have fruit bushes such as cranberry trees, also saskatoons and blueberries. So lots of great options. But as Jess will mention in the interview today, their inventory is starting to whittle down. So if you're wanting to get one of these trees, you might want to do so here in the next day or so and get on that by contacting the Intermountain Watershed District office in Ethelbert and securing the trees that you're looking to purchase. So we'll chat about that today. We'll also take a look at that five-day weather forecast. Again, a little wet tonight into tomorrow, but then looking great right now for the weekend. And we'll also take a look at the ag calendar.
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2: 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Starting at 5:30 later this evening, there's going to be a gardening presentation happening at the Lundar New Horizons Community Gardens. If you'd like to stop by for that. If you're a fan of pickleball, you're going to want to be at Sandy Lake Recreation Center at 7 tonight. They're going to be playing pickleball. Costs $5 to play. Equipment will be available for you. And that will be happening every Wednesday up until June 24th. Trivia fans, Elkhorn Resort is having a trivia night over at the Buffalo Bar. The games will be beginning at 8. Looking ahead to tomorrow, graduation powwow over at the Salaw Festival site just south of Dauphin. That's running from 8 to 3. There will be some shuttles going back and forth between the Dauphin Friendship Center and the Dauphin Marketplace Mall to the site. 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

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They are no longer accepting donations. We'll hear more about it from Jeff Henson during News Now at noon.

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3: Good afternoon, I'm CKDM's Jeff Henson with the Noon Hour News Now, brought to you by the Dauphin Marketplace Mall. The DRCSS Wellness Center supports about 20 local families with food hampers and provides meal kits to students throughout the week. This Saturday, Caddy's Golf Simulator and Lounge is giving back with a food drive running from 10 till 10 at their location on Memorial Boulevard in Dauphin, according to Lauren Kuzik.
4: And if you bring items, you will receive golf free all day. And then we're also going to be hosting competitions, so closest to the pin, longest drive. And then we'll also have prizes there as well, so 50-50, silent auction, that kind of thing.
3: There will also be door prizes, so the more items you bring, the more entries you will get. All the donated items go directly to the Wellness Center. Rossburn Municipality announcing a precautionary boil water advisory is now in effect for anybody using the Russell Binscarth public water system. In their Facebook post, they say the scheduled cleaning of the reservoir could potentially introduce contaminants to the water system, so the boil water advisory is just a precaution. As of now, there is no estimated end to the boil water advisory. Continue to monitor both the Rossburn Municipality Facebook page and 730 CKDM for updates. Additionally, the Sandy Bay First Nation water treatment plant is having issues with several businesses in that community without water. Some of them include the band office and the school. Dauphin Neighborhood Renewal Corporation extending a huge thank you to the community for an overwhelming response to their clothing drive. Now, because of the sheer volume of donations that they have received, the DNRC says that they are no longer accepting further donations for the sale. The items will be sold during a yard sale at the DNRC on May 30th, which is part of Dauphin's community-wide yard sales. A man wanted on an arrest warrant is now in even more trouble with the law. On May 17th at around 5:45 in the afternoon, St. Rose RCMP located a suspect at a home on the Ebb and Flow First Nation. After arresting him without incident, police executed a search where they found two small bags of what appeared to be crystal meth, as well as $10,000 in cash. 34-year-old Davey Musso of Morden remanded into custody. He is charged with possession of property obtained by crime over $5,000, as well as several drug possession charges. City of Dauphin bringing back their Adopt a Planter program this summer. The program lets residents, businesses, or community groups sponsor one of the concrete planters on Main Street as part of the city's beautification efforts. Deputy City Manager Lisa Gaudette said that the council cares very deeply about making Dauphin an eye-catching place for residents and visitors alike.
5: It was created by the City Beautification Advisory Committee after they identified that many of the planters weren't being utilized. And the goal is really to bring more color, vibrancy, and community pride to downtown Dauphin.
3: Planters aside, Gaudette says the Beautification Advisory Committee is out around town for a lot of reasons, and their plans for the year are well underway. You can expect to see the Bloom crew out planting flowers across the city, and they'll have a hand on lots of different city events.
5: The City Beautification Advisory Committee is also involved in the community-wide yard sale, so that is an initiative that will be happening at the end of May.
3: The City of Dauphin's website page for the Beautification Advisory Committee has all of their plans for this year. Every March, Manitobans spring forward 1 hour for daylight savings time. Brighter evenings, darker mornings. In November, clocks fall back to standard time, which means earlier sunrises and earlier sunsets. Now, Wab Kanu, our premier, wants to know, should Manitoba keep changing the clocks or pick one time year-round?
6: Do you want the earlier sunrises in winter with standard time, or do you want the later sunsets in summer with daylight time? Or do you want to keep going back and forth?
3: A recent analysis by Manitoba Health concluded that eliminating the time change would be better for population health than maintaining the status quo. You can take the survey by visiting engagemb.ca. Weather details are on the way next.
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3: 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Mainly cloudy this afternoon. Wind from the south, 20 gusting to 40 with a high of 18 degrees. Cloudy overnight tonight with a few showers expected at a low of 7. Rain will be off and on throughout the day tomorrow with a high of 12 degrees and more rain tomorrow night with a low of 8. Clearing for Friday with a high of 18 and a low of 7. Sunshine Saturday, high 21 and a low of 11 degrees. Sunny on Sunday with a high of 24. It's partly cloudy right now in Dauphin. Wind from the south, 17, gusting to 28 kilometers an hour. 33% is the humidity. It's currently 16 degrees. 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
3: 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In New York, the Dow Jones is up 486 points to 49,849.7. NASDAQ Composite Index is up 296 points at 26,167.84. Crude oil today down $6.40 a barrel at $97.72. Copper contract currently trading at $6.32 U.S. a pound. Price of gold is up $25 an ounce today at $4,536. And the loonie in midday trade is currently at 72.75 cents U.S. Sports with Darnell Duff is up next.
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11: From May 26th to July 14th of the 2023 Western Canadian Baseball League season, Dawson Tweet tore through the league, piling up 68 hits during a remarkable 36-game hitting streak. He finished the regular season with a league-best 90 hits and a .411 batting average, adding 16 doubles, 3 home runs, and 36 RBIs. He also stole 22 bases, fifth most in the league, while scoring a league-leading 61 runs. It was no doubt one of the most dominant seasons in league history, and the accolades followed as Tweet was named the WCBL's Canadian Player of the Year and batting champion. And all along the journey, Tweet's family was right by his side.
12: Mom always wants to know how life is going, and then Dad and I get to sit and talk ball sometimes for hours on end and, you know, talk about the good times, talk about the hard times, and how we can always move through those together. And then just my siblings, too. You know, it's just, I don't know, my family is always at a ballpark somewhere growing up, and just to have them a phone call away and every step is just, it's so important.
11: Dawson's collegiate rise then continued after transferring to William Jewell College following two strong seasons at Mesabi Range. In 2023, Tweet hit 365, second best on the team, while blasting six home runs and driving in 42 runs for the Cardinals. Then he followed it up with another standout campaign in 2024, launching seven home runs, collecting 42 runs batted in, and stealing seven bases in eight attempts. For Tweet, the key to thriving at William Jewell was simple: confidence, comfort, and trusting his ability.
12: Being able to walk into a program and really have it feel like a brotherhood. And again, going back to the coaching staff that supports you and pushes you in the right way. You know, I've always been very fortunate at the places I've ended up that have really been good fits for me and kind of my style, you know, that Canadian player, that tough, not going to say no to a little bit of hard work and moving forward through that way.
11: Dawson is now an assistant coach with the Bismarck State College Mystics. Canada will spend just over $1 billion to host the World Cup this summer, the federal budget watchdog said. That sum includes money from all levels of government. The federal government's contribution is expected to be $473 million. The $1.066 billion total averages to $82 million per game for the 13 games that will be played in Toronto and Vancouver. The parliamentary budget officer says that's roughly in line with what previous host countries spent. Canada's co-hosting this year's tournament with the United States and Mexico. Canada will announce its roster for the World Cup on May 29th, that is next Friday. And Félix Auger-Aliassime's chance to tune up for the upcoming French Open came to an end with a 4-6, 7-5, 6-4 loss to American Alexander Kovacevic. Montreal's Auger-Aliassime, seeded first at the ATP 500 clay court event, had a 4-1 lead in the deciding set before Kovacevic mounted an improbable comeback. Auger-Aliassime, ranked number 5th in the world, saw his record this season fall to 19-10 as he was eliminated in the second round at a second straight tournament. The Canadian star will look to regroup at Roland Garros, where he's been eliminated in the first round in two of his last three appearances. That's it. That's all from the CKDM Sports Desk.
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3: Good afternoon and welcome to the program. I'm your host, Jeff Henson. This is Ag Review, the noon hour edition. Coming up on today's show, we'll speak with Jessa McNabb from the Intermountain Watershed District about treat seedlings that they have for sale. We'll also take a look at the five-day weather forecast. But first, let's check the ag calendar, which is brought to you by Aspen Insurance of Dauphin. 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If you're a local business owner and would like to promote your products and services with our crop starters promotion, don't hesitate to contact the CKDM sales department. 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Intermountain Watershed District has 21 different varieties of tree seedlings available for purchase for as low as $30 for a bundle of 10 trees. They are available for pickup right now at the IMWD offices in Ethelbert and St. Rose. If you want more information, you can contact 431-345-1629. And again, we'll speak with Jessa McNabb about these tree seedlings coming up in a few minutes' time. There'll be a gardening presentation tonight at the Community Gardens in the Lundar New Horizons Yard. That starts at 5:30 with Alan Fraser leading it. Everybody is welcome to attend. St. Rose hosting their community-wide yard sale this Saturday from 9 till 4. If you would like your location on the sale map, stop by Second Chance Apparel in St. Rose by the end of the day today. City of Dauphin hosting their second annual community-wide yard sale next Saturday, May 30th from 9 until 3. Go to dauphin.ca or check the City of Dauphin's social media pages for the official yard sale map. You can register by this Friday to be included on that map. Neepawak Garden Club from the Beautiful Plains Horticultural Society is hosting their annual plant sale fundraiser this Friday and Saturday. Friday goes from 4 till 7, Saturday from 10 till 2. The event will take place at Garden View Farm. You can get directions and more information by liking and following the Neepawak Garden Club on Facebook. And Neepawak will also host their townwide yard sale this Saturday from 8:30 till 2:30. Those participating in the community sales will have signs, markers, and will be posted on the sale map on Facebook. City of Dauphin Beautification Advisory Committee proud to sponsor their annual Chip and Soil Day at the DRS Horse Barn behind the Rotary Arena. That goes Saturday from 9 till 12:30. Come get your free wood chips and one free 5-gallon pail of soil. Town and community of Laurier will host their townwide yard sales coming up on Saturday from 9 till 2. It's your opportunity to shop throughout the town for good deals. Participating residents will have markers, signs, and balloons. 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That goes Saturday from 10 till 3. 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There'll be a local fundraiser at the Ochre River Hall this Saturday from 10 till 3. 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Bar opens at 5. A steak supper begins at 5:30. Grab your advance tickets soon. You can get a hold of Lorraine, 431-242-0174, or Cecile at 204-447-5374. Swan Valley Historical Museum hosting their spring festival on Sunday from 1 till 5. There'll be train rides, barrel rides, wagon rides, fresh clay oven baked bread, tabletop printing press demonstrations, flint napping, tasty supper, and a tractor show and shine. Get more details at the event page on Facebook. And anybody with vintage tractors and farm equipment are encouraged to participate in the show and shine. It's open to tractors 1985 and older. 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Inglis Elevators hosting their annual membership barbecue Monday from 5 till 7 with the annual meeting to follow at 7 in the evening. There will be free hot dogs and hamburgers with free drinks as well. That does it for today's Ag Calendar. We'll be right back on AgriView, the Noon Hour Edition. Still to come, a check of the 5-day weather forecast and today's feature segment coming up next.
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3: Welcome back to AgriView, the noon hour edition here on CKDM. I'm Jeff Henson. It's time now for today's feature segment, which is a presentation of Dauphin Plains Seeds Limited. And pleased to be joined right now by Jessa McNabb, who is a project coordinator with the Intermountain Watershed District. And the IMWD has a bunch of tree seedlings that they now have for sale. And Jessa, first off, thanks for joining us on the program today. Maybe tell us a bit about this tree seedling program.
20: Yeah, so each year we order in tree seedlings. So we offer a variety of different types of trees, and we offer them to the public. We often sell them in at low cost in bundles of 10 to promote larger plantings. And this is for anyone who's located within our watershed district. And these trees can be planted and used in their yard sites, shelter belts, wherever they may.
3: Can you talk a bit about some of the different varieties of trees that you have available?
20: We have poplars. We have a couple different spruce varieties. We have some pines. We have some lots of different shrubs. We have like the lilacs. We have the high bush cranberries. We got a good variety of different trees. We got some fruit species such as the saskatoons and the blueberries. So quite a selection of trees.
3: And I understand these trees, they won't be here probably, or are they here as of yet, or when can people be able to come and pick them up?
20: Yes, so they are here currently, and this past week we did do a big scheduled pickup for everyone who has ordered. Now we do have some leftover trees, and we're looking for people who are interested in planting some shelter belts adjacent to agricultural fields. So
3: what are the costs for these trees, Jessa?
20: They are $3 per tree, and if you buy a bundle, it's $30 per bundle.
3: We're speaking with Jessa McNabb from the Intermountain Watershed District. Jessa, are there any specific soil conditions or conditions that people maybe should best have to make these to be able to plant these seedlings or these fruit bushes in?
20: We definitely recommend tilling up where you're going to plant them first, just as it's easier to plant in worked up soil. Some of the different tree species prefer different soil types. For example, the pine really like the sandy soils. So we just say if it's tilled up, worked up, it's way easier to plant in. And then you can also, we offer different mulch options. So we have the hemp liners and the plastic mulch. So that also helps you keep the weeds down as well.
3: Is this the first year Intermountain Watershed District has done this? And if you have done it in previous years, what's kind of the reaction been as far as people that have come in and bought these tree seedlings?
20: So this is not the first year. It has been going on for quite a few years now. Definitely in the last 5 years, the reaction has been great. We've been selling anywhere between 10 to 12,000 trees each year. But we are starting to see things slow down. I think it's just tough nowadays. There's not as much disposable income, and lots of these people who are buying trees have purchased in previous years. So you can only plant so many trees in your yard.
3: Once again, we're being joined by Jessa McNabb, project coordinator with the Intermountain Watershed District. They have tree seedlings for sale. Jessa, if there's anybody that is interested in purchasing some of these trees and planting them on their property, how do they go about doing so?
20: They can call us at our Ethelbert office at 204-742-3764, and there will be someone around to help them out.
3: And again, I guess because they have been here for a little bit and you said there has already been a good response, probably better if they call sooner rather than later to make sure that they're able to get some of the seedlings they would like?
20: Yes, you betcha. Preferably within this week if you could get your orders in. However, if it's a shelter belt project, it could be something we could plan and potentially plant in the fall or next spring.
3: We've been speaking with Jessa McNabb, project coordinator with the Intermountain Watershed District. They have tree seedlings for sale. Again, contact the Intermountain Watershed District office in Ethelbert for more information. Jessa, thanks for joining us on the program today.
20: Thank you for having me.
3: And that does it for today's feature segment, which is a presentation of Dauphin Plain Seas Limited. We'll check the five-day weather forecast coming up next.
0: Late spring, seeding delays. 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
3: Welcome back to Ag Review, the noon hour edition. I'm Jeff Henson. Now it's time for the five-day weather forecast, a presentation of Right Side Equipment. Mainly cloudy, south winds 20 gusting to 40 this afternoon with a high of 18 degrees. We'll start the night partly cloudy, then become cloudy overnight with a few showers and a low of 7. A few showers ending by tomorrow morning, and then cloudy with more shower activity in the afternoon. A high tomorrow of 12 degrees, rain tomorrow night, and a low of 8. Looking great for the weekend, though. Clearing on Friday with a high of 18 degrees and a low of 7. Sunny Saturday with a high of 21 and a low of 11. Sunday calling for sunshine with a high of 24, although we do have a 30% chance of showers expected for Sunday night and a low of 12 degrees. Early next week, projections have highs in the early 30 degrees. Partly cloudy right now, Dauphin. Wind from the south, 17, gusting to 28 kilometers an hour. 33% is the humidity. It's currently 16 degrees. Tomorrow on AgriView, the noon hour edition, we'll have the weekly crop report from Manitoba Agriculture. For now, that does it for today's edition of AgriView, the noon hour edition. I'm Jeff Henson.
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0: bit of Van Halen on your Wednesday afternoon. It's 12:32. I'm Mara, and looking outside the studio window, without the clouds, it is still a fairly nice day out, 16 degrees, and it is expecting to get nicer as the week goes on. Saturday and Sunday are looking absolutely beautiful, perfect for some of the yard sales we have this weekend. I'll go over a few of them in just a few minutes. Here's Gimme That Girl, CKDM.
1: Hang up that red dress, let down your hair.

0: Saturday, we are expecting sunshine with a high of 21. Perfect weather for some of the community yard sales happening this weekend. There are plenty of yard sales happening over the next few weeks, but this Saturday specifically, we are looking at yard sales in Nipawa, Laurier, and St. Rose. Nipawa, the yard sales are happening from 8:30 to 2:30, Laurier from 9 to 2, and St. Rose from 9 to 4. Swan River, it's not their yard sale, but it is kind of an honorary yard sale. It's the curbside giveaway weekend in Swan River as well. That is Saturday and Sunday, which is kind of like a yard sale, except everything is free. So that is four different yard sales happening this weekend. If you want any details on them, just check out our community calendar.
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0: Nobody Roads 1245. Something that I have always loved about trivia is that no matter how competitive you are, it's very difficult to get good at trivia because you either know things or you don't, and you don't know the questions that will be asked. So it really is fair game for everyone playing. No matter how much you think you are practicing, it's always just a chaotic, fun time. And if you are a fan of trivia as well, you may want to consider stopping by the Elkhorn Resort tonight at 8. They're going to have some trivia night happening at the Buffalo Bar. Starts at 8, you can register as teams, or you can go by yourself, and then you can join some of the other teams once you're there. So you don't have to go with people, you can just show up and have a great time. 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

George Fox, Mustang Heart, dare I say, it may be time to start breaking out the shorts from winter exile, what would you call it, from the winter closet. We are looking at a high of 31 and 33 on Monday and Tuesday. Warming up throughout the week. Break out the shorts. Here's April Wine, CKDS.

Brock Phillips, 1157. A precautionary boil water advisory is in effect in Rossburn. Say that five times fast. Ian Gillingham will have the breakdown for you during news now to 1 o'clock. That will be up shortly. Wrapping up the hour, it's Riley Green.

0: Good afternoon. I'm Ian Gillingham with 7:30 CKDM News Now to 1 o'clock, brought to you by McCreary Supply. In a Facebook post this morning, Rossburn Municipality announced a precautionary boil water advisory is now in effect. They said in the post that scheduled cleaning of the reservoir could potentially introduce contaminants to the system, so the advisory is just a precaution. Right now, there isn't an estimated end time for the advisory. Continue to monitor both 730 CKDM and the Rossburn Municipality Facebook page for updates. And Sandy Bay First Nations Water Treatment Plant is having issues, resulting in some buildings in the community having no water. Some of them include the school and band office. A new Manitoba health analysis says ending the twice-a-year clock change could be better for people's health. Saskatchewan and Yukon have already stopped changing their clocks, while Alberta, the Northwest Territories, and British Columbia are moving towards permanent time. Saskatchewan stays on standard time year-round. In Manitoba, clocks spring forward in March and fall back in November. Now, Premier Wab Kanu wants to know, should Manitoba keep changing the clocks or stick to one time year-round?
1: Let us know which you prefer. There's a lot to consider, from fewer strokes and car accidents to those beautiful summer nights. So, cast your vote. Make sure you vote on time.
0: You can take the survey by heading to engagemb.ca. Dauphin and area, you have stepped up again in a massive way. The Dauphin Neighborhood Renewal Corporation says they have received an overwhelming response to their clothing drive and thank the community for their generosity and support. Because of the sheer volume of donations, the DNRC says they are no longer accepting donations. The items will be sold during the DNRC yard sale on Saturday, May 30th, which is part of the citywide yard sales being held that day in Dauphin. In the forecast, it's mainly cloudy today, with 20 km/h winds gusting as high as 40 and a high today of 18 degrees. Tonight it'll be partly cloudy, becoming more cloudy overnight with some showers and a low tonight of 7. Tomorrow we'll see a few showers in the morning, then clouds in the afternoon, and showers beginning again later in the afternoon, 20 km/h winds early in the afternoon, and a high tomorrow of 12 degrees. Friday looks to be clear, high 18. Saturday, it's sunny, high 21. And Sunday, it's sunny, high 24. Right now in Dauphin, it's partly cloudy. The humidity is 33%. Wind is from the south at 17 km/h, gusting to 28, and it's 16 degrees. In sports, our sports star of the day hails from Russell. Here's Darnell Duff with more.
2: Dawson tweet of Russell joined the Moose Jaw Miller Express for the 2022 Western Canadian Baseball League season, a top summer collegiate wood bat league showcasing elite prospects from across the country and the globe. And tweet carried his strong play from Mesabi into a dominant rookie campaign, collecting 33 hits while batting .367 with one home run and 22 RBIs. And he stayed hot in the playoffs, adding 6 more hits and batting .353. Then he returned to Moose Jaw in the summer of 2023 and elevated his game even further. Tweet says he was thankful for the support and the opportunity to come back for another season.
3: My brother was able to play with me that summer, and that just kind of made a world of difference, you know. Seeing him every day and being able to do something we love together, it makes your day-to-day so easy.
2: From May 26th to July 14th of that season, Dawson went on a rampage. He recorded 68 hits during a 36-game hitting streak. He finished the regular season with 90 hits, 16 doubles, 3 dingers, and 36 runs batted in. His .411 batting average was the best in the league, and his 90 hits were the most. Tweet also had 22 stolen bases, the 5th most in the league, adding 61 runs, 15 more than anyone else. It was one of the most dominant seasons in league history, and it certainly did not go unnoticed, as Dawson was named the WCBL's Canadian Player of the Year and batting champion. One summer, 2 major awards, and a season to remember.
3: That was a pretty good moment for me. I know my family was super proud of me as well. And, you know, I just appreciate Moose Jaw and all the positions they put me in to have success. You know, individual accolades come from team success. And, you know, we had a really good team, and I was able to, you know, be a part of something that awesome. And it just kind of elevates your game.
2: Dawson then went on to play one season in the Canadian Baseball League and is now coaching collegiately at Bismarck State.
0: Canada will spend just over $1 billion to host the World Cup this summer. That sum includes money from all levels of government. The federal government's contribution is expected to be $473 million. The $1.066 billion total averages to $82 million per game for the 13 games that will be played in Toronto and Vancouver. The parliamentary budget officer says that's roughly in line with what previous host countries have spent. Canada is co-hosting this year's tournament with the United States and Mexico. Félix Auger-Aliassime's chance to tune up for the upcoming French Open came to an end Wednesday with a 4-6, 7-5, 6-4 loss to American lucky loser Alexander Kovacevich. Montreal's Auger-Aliassime, seeded first at the ATP 500 clay court event, had a 4-1 lead in the deciding set before Kovacevich mounted an improbable comeback. Auger-Aliassime, ranked number 5 in the world, saw his record this season fall to 19-10 as he was eliminated in the second round at a second straight tournament. The Canadian star will look to regroup at Roland Garros, where he has been eliminated in the first round in two of his last three appearances. That's news, weather, and sports for this hour. For local news anytime, go to 730ckdm.com.
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Rolling Stones kicking off the hour. Good afternoon. I'm Mara. I'll be joining you for just one more hour up until 2 o'clock. Then LJ will take over. And Credit Union Place looking pretty popular over the next few weeks. Professional Bull Riding will be stopping by on Saturday. I'll have more information on that for you towards the end of the hour. Here's Desiree Dorian.

0: I've mentioned this before, but I'm going to say it again. Desiree Dorian, every one of her songs always has one line that I don't know what it is about the songwriting of it. Just sounds really good. And in that one, for me, it's Shapeshifter Like a Troubadour Drifter. It just works really well. Really well. Every time I listen for it. And if you're kind of in the same boat, you really enjoy listening to lyrics of songs and kind of breaking them down. An event you might be interested in happening over at the Watson Arts Center later tonight. They're having a poetry open mic night that will be starting at 7. If you stop by, there is a limit of 5 minutes per speaker. So choose your words carefully. You only got 5 minutes to go through. But stop by. It's going to be a fun night. Admission is $5. Again, that is at the Watson Arts Center at 7.
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Chris Jansen, 119. A bit of a cloudy one out there, 17 degrees. Wind from the southwest, 24 kilometers an hour, gusting to 33. Here's the Washboard Union, Country Thunder.

0: Lainey Wilson, Somewhere Over Laredo. And as a reminder, the graduation powwow at the sell-off festival site is happening tomorrow from 8 to 3. And if you don't feel like driving up there and you're in Dauphin, there are a few different places where shuttles will be going back and forth. There will be stopping by the Dauphin Friendship Center as well as the Dauphin Marketplace Mall. So if you don't feel like driving, you can stop by there. The shuttles will take you to the Salaw site for the graduation powwow. That's tomorrow. Here's Charlie Chad Brownlee, 127.
1: June bug's sticking, clock keeps ticking on my one good while to blaze.

0: If you've been stopping by the Dauphin Clinic Pharmacy this week, you might have noticed that the Cancer Care Manitoba Breast Check Cancer Screening Clinic is in town, and it's going to be in town in Dauphin up until June 10th. They are taking appointments. They recommend women ages 45 to 74 to book an appointment, which you can do by calling 1-855-952-4325. Again, for that phone number, that is 1-855-952-4325.
1: It's cone season at McDonald's, which means vanilla cones are $1 each plus tax in the McDonald's app all summer long. Soft, creamy, and crunchy. 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
0: Your weather forecast brought to you by the Intermountain Watershed District. Mainly cloudy conditions expected this afternoon as well as tonight. Wind from the south, 20 kilometers an hour, gusting to 40. A few showers expected tonight. High 18, low 7. Tomorrow, a few showers ending in the morning, followed by cloudy conditions. Showers beginning in the afternoon. Wind from the northeast, 20 kilometers an hour, high 12. Expect rain tomorrow night, overnight low 8. Clearing conditions Friday morning, high 18, low 7. Sunshine Saturday, high 21, low 11. Sunshine again Sunday morning, high 24. Some cloudy periods with a chance of showers expected Sunday night, low 12. In Roblin, The Paw, and Wasagaming, it is 13, 14 in Shoal Lake, 16 in Yorkton, McCreary, Fisher Branch, Winnipeg, and Brandon, 17 in Portage. Currently in Dauphin, it's cloudy. Wind from the southwest, 24 kilometers an hour, gusting to 33. Humidity is 33%. In Dauphin, it's 14. Make that 17.
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great song by Elton John. It's 1:38. During CKDM's All Request Mayday Monday, I want to say there were at least four different requests for Kate's Outlaw. And if you requested one of their songs, if you were dancing along to their songs, I am sure you are excited for their big concert at Credit Union Place. If you don't know what I'm talking about, although I'm sure you do, I'll go over some more details on that concert after this. Here's Pinch Me, CKDM.

0: Kate's Outlaws album release party for their album Echo of the Engines, scheduled for June 6th. It is quickly approaching at Credit Union Place. And how exciting is that? How often do we get a big concert at Credit Union Place? Some details on the event. Doors are opening at 7. The show will start at 8. Tickets are $25 each. Unless you're bringing kids who are 5 or younger, they get a go for free, which should hopefully make it a bit more affordable and a little more fun for the entire family. If you have some young kids you'd like to bring along, it's going to be a great event. Again, that is happening June 6th. If you haven't already gotten your tickets, you can find that ticket information on our ticket window.
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Steelers Wheel 148. News fresh from the newsroom. The police have recently made one of the largest drug busts in the province's history. You'll hear about it during news now to 2 o'clock. Here's Mackenzie Porter coming home to you.

0: Lone Star 156. I am joined in studio by LJ. We were just discussing the Manitoba's government's survey about whether or not we should be keeping daylight savings time.
1: We were.
0: All right, LJ, what was your opinion?
1: I think they shouldn't.
0: You don't?
1: No, not at all. I think it sucks. It sucks waking up early one day a week. Yeah, we get a week. Whoa, a year. Yeah, we get one day where we get to sleep in a year, but I don't like the trade-off that I lose an hour. And I mean, at the end of the day, how much daylight do we really get in the winter anyway? I don't think it really saves that much anyway.
0: I feel like that depends when you're up, though.
1: True. Oh, absolutely. I don't see it. I come in to the studio. I go home. It's dark no matter what time it is. And then I think Saskatchewan, like, I think Manitoba and Saskatchewan, you know, we're neighbors. They don't do it.
0: That's true.
1: Why are we doing it?
0: All right. Well, they are discussing getting rid of it
1: in
0: the near future. You'll hear more about that on the way. Also, during news now to 2 o'clock, you'll hear from Ian Gillingham about the biggest drug bust that has ever been performed here in the province. That is on the way. And off the hour, it's Mark Chestnut.

0: Good afternoon, I'm Ian Gillingham with 7:30 CKDM News Now to 2 o'clock. The Winnipeg Police Service announced earlier today they've made the largest drug bust in the province's history. After 2 years of investigations into a drug smuggling ring, they seized illegal drugs with a street value of $37.2 million, 14 firearms, and $825,000 in currency. Various drug and gun-related charges were laid against 33 different individuals, some of whom having ties to international organizations, including Hells Angels and Mexican cartels. The operation involved various law enforcement agencies, including the RCMP and the Brandon Police Service. For most of yesterday, MVSD staff and volunteers were at the Cello Festival site to get it ready for tomorrow's celebration. They've been planning for their graduation powwow for a while now, and that extensive planning is paying off. Carol Shankrook, MVSD's Indigenous Education Coordinator, said the prep work at the Cello site went off without a hitch.
1: It looks fantastic. We got teepees up today. We've got picnic tables everywhere. The garbage and recycling is good to go. We've got all our workshops set up in the hall. It is going to be an incredible day.
0: Getting the site ready was no small feat. MVSD has partnered with a lot of different groups to make the powwow happen, including Country Fest and the Dauphin Friendship Center. Shankrook said powwows are designed to be a celebration of life, and the more people dancing and celebrating, the better.
1: So, of course, it comes from Indigenous worldviews, but it's for all people. So that's why it really speaks to reconciliation, because we're all dancing, and of course, as humans, we all want a great life.
0: The celebration takes place at the Cello site tomorrow from 9 to 3. Drowning can happen in just 1 to 2 inches of water. It doesn't take deep water. As boating season approaches, safety is non-negotiable. Every year, 22 Manitobans die from drowning. Eric Labopa, top volunteer for boating safety in Canada in 2025, emphasizes prevention.
2: Number one and foremost is wearing a life jacket. You'd be surprised how many people are out in the water that don't even have one for each person on the vessel and stuff. And even if you aren't boating, especially for your kids, being in and around the water, a life jacket cuts the risk factors really to almost nil. And last year on the drowning report, 100% of cases of drownings involving boats and whatnot were because someone wasn't wearing a life jacket.
0: The second safety tip is to be sober. Penalties for boating while impaired are the same as those for driving a vehicle impaired.
2: Be sober out of the water. You can save the drinking for when you're back at the cabin or back at home and stuff like that.
0: And the third tip, be prepared. Make sure you have a fully charged phone, a whistle, sun protection, and that you always check the weather forecast before you hit the water. The city of Dauphin is bringing back their Adopt a Planner program for this summer. The program lets residents, businesses, or community groups sponsor one of the concrete planters on Main Street as part of the city's beautification efforts. Deputy City Manager Lisa Gaudette said the council cares very deeply about making Dauphin an eye-catching place for residents and visitors alike.
3: It was created by the City Beautification Advisory Committee after they identified that many of the planters weren't being utilized. And the goal is really to bring more color, vibrancy, and community pride to downtown Dauphin.
0: Planters aside, Gaudette said the Beautification Advisory Committee is out around town for a lot of reasons, and their plans for the year are well underway. You can expect to see the Bloom crew out planting flowers across the city, and they'll have a hand in lots of different city events.
3: The City Beautification Advisory Committee is also involved in the community-wide yard sale, so that is an initiative that will be happening at the end of May.
0: The City of Dauphin's website page for the Beautification Advisory Committee lists all of their plans for this year. In the forecast, it's mainly cloudy today with 20 km/h winds gusting as high as 40 and a high of 18 degrees. Tonight, it'll be partly cloudy, becoming more cloudy overnight with some showers here and there and a low tonight of 7 degrees. Tomorrow, we'll see some showers in the morning, then cloudy in the afternoon, then back to showers later in the afternoon, with 20 km/h winds early tomorrow afternoon and a high of 12 degrees. Friday, it's clear, high 18. Saturday, sunny, high 21. And Sunday, sunny, high 24. Right now in Dauphin, it's partly cloudy. The humidity is 33%. Wind is from the southwest at 24 km/h, gusting to 33, and it's 17 degrees. Our Parkland Sports Star journey takes us to Russell. Here's Darnell Duff with the story.
4: Dawson Tweet suited up for the Rivers Comet senior baseball team and also hit the road to play games with the St. James Athletics junior squad. Already a standout on Manitoba Diamonds, the Russell product jumped at the chance to head south of the border in 2021, joining the Mesabi Range Norse men's college baseball team. Adjusting to the schedule was a shock at Major Pratt. Tweet's high school team played just 7 league games before the playoffs.
5: College ball, you're practicing 5-6 days a week in your off season, and then once the season hits, you only get one day off a week. So I think being able to get used to that amount of baseball was just, it was a big thing for not only the mind, but the body as well. You know, I think that's the biggest thing with the Northern players is the lack of season to play, really.
4: And with the Norse, Dawson dominated. He hit .429 over 2 seasons and earned all-region honors in back-to-back campaigns. It was the start of something huge for the Russell Star, who had always dreamt of playing at the collegiate level.
5: I think I was just kind of shocked at first. Like, I didn't really know what I was walking into in the college baseball world, what to expect, but, you know, didn't want to dip my toes in the water by any means. So I was jumping in head first and just working as hard as I could to see where it could go. And luckily I had some success. I mean, I was playing in a program where I really felt like the coach staff supported me and cared about me.
4: Dawson is now an assistant coach with the Bismarck State Mystics college team.
0: Canada will spend just over $1 billion to host the World Cup this summer, according to the federal budget watchdog. That sum includes money from all levels of government. The federal government's contribution is expected to be $473 million. The $1.06 billion total averages to $82 million per game for the 13 games that will be played in Toronto and Vancouver. The budget officer says that's roughly in line with what previous host countries have spent. Canada is co-hosting this year's tournament with the United States and Mexico. Félix Auger-Aliassime's chance to tune up for the upcoming French Open came to an end Wednesday with a 4-6, 7-5, 6-4 loss to American lucky loser Alexander Kovacevic. Montreal's Auger-Aliassime, seeded first at the ATP 500 clay court event, had a 4-1 lead in the deciding set before Kovacevic mounted an improbable comeback. Auger-Aliassime, ranked number 5 in the world, saw his record this season fall to 19-10 as he was eliminated in the second round at a second straight tournament. The Canadian star looks to regroup at Roland Garros, where he has been eliminated in the first round in 2 of his last 3 appearances. That's news, weather, and sports for this hour. For local news anytime, go to 730ckdm.com.

Tom Cochran and Red Ryder with White Hot. Getting our hour started on CKDM. I'm LJ, here with you until 6. There is so much to talk about today. A lot going on this weekend. It feels like a busier weekend than normal, and I'm really excited to talk about it. So make sure you stay tuned. But in the meantime, we're going to kick the hour off with Time's Tickin' by Justin Moore.

0: Justin Moore with Time's Ticking on CKDM. The PBR is returning to Dauphin this Saturday. That is a big event that you can see this Saturday if you're looking for something to do. 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

George Strait. 224. It's 18 degrees outside, partly cloudy, shaping up to be a nice week, temperature-wise at least. Here come the Hillside Outlaws with Untamed on CKDM.

0: 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We've got weather in a second.
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0: And taking a look at weather brought to you by the Winnipeg Osis Meat Market. Today, mainly cloudy, wind from the south at 20 kilometers an hour, gusting to 40 and a high of 18. While tonight, partly cloudy, becoming cloudy overnight with a few showers and a low of 7. On Thursday, a few showers ending in the morning and then cloudy. Showers beginning in the afternoon, wind from the northeast at 20 kilometers an hour early in the afternoon and a high of 12. While at night, rain and a low of 8. On Friday, clearing, a high of 18, a low of 7, and clear at night. On Saturday, sunny, a high of 21, clear into the night with a low of 11. And on Sunday, sunny, a high of 24, cloudy periods at night with 30% chance of showers and a low of 12. Right now in the Parkland, it's 12 degrees in Shoal Lake. It's 14 in Wissagaming. 15 in Brandon, as well as Roblin and the Paw. 16 in Yorkton. It's 17 in Fisher Branch and Portage, and it's 18 degrees in Winnipeg. Right now in Dauphin, it's partly cloudy. The humidity is 32%. The wind is from the southwest at 15, gusting to 32 kilometers an hour. And it's plus 18.
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5: 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At the Winnipeg Commodity Exchange, July canola is down $6.10 at $751.60. To the Chicago Board of Trade, July spring wheat now down 1 1/4 at $6.95 1/4. July winter wheat down 4 1/4 at $6.99 1/4. July oats is down 18 1/4 to $3.62 1/4. July wheat is down 7.5 to $6.59 3/4. July corn down 10 1/4 to $4.65. July soybeans is down 10 at $11.99 1/2. July soybean meal down $1.80 to $330.50, and July soybean oil is down 72 cents to $74.72. Prices at the Chicago Mercantile Exchange, August live cattle down 3.325 to 243.925. August feeder cattle down 2.625 at 361.025. July lean hogs is down 0.5 to 101.65. 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

Chris Buck Band, bringing us up to the top of the hour. The Winnipeg Police have made the biggest drug bust in province history. With more on that is Ian Gillingham at the top of the hour with News Now. But in the meantime, bringing us up to 3 o'clock is Rascal Flatts. 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

0: Good afternoon, I'm Ian Gillingham with 7:30 CKDM News Now to 3 o'clock, brought to you by AOK Furnace and Duct Cleaning. The Winnipeg Police Service announced earlier today they've made the largest drug bust in the province's history. After 2 years of investigations into a drug smuggling ring, they seized illegal drugs with a street value of $37.2 million, 14 firearms, and $825,000 in currency. Various gun and drug-related charges were laid against 33 different individuals, some of whom having ties to international organizations, including Hells Angels and Mexican cartels. The operation involved various law enforcement agencies, including the RCMP and the Brandon Police Service. "It's your chance to bring an item and make a difference in the community," says Lauren Kuzik. "Whether it's one can of pasta sauce or 10, every donation helps a local family or student thrive. The DRCSS Wellness Center currently supports about 20 local families with food hampers and also provides meal kits to students throughout the week. On Saturday, Caddy's Golf Simulator and Lounge is hosting a food drive at 15 Memorial Boulevard in Dauphin to help give back to the community.
1: We are all about community at Caddy's, and we really think that community is important, and especially with everything going on in Dauphin, we just wanted a way to give back to the community and, like I said, just kind of make sure it stays within our community and reaches those who need it most.
0: That's the Caddy's Great Food Drive on Saturday from 10 to 10 in support of the DRCSS Wellness Center. Yesterday was a busy day for MVSD's Indigenous Education Coordinator, Carol Shankaruk. She said the planning and prep work for tomorrow's graduation powwow at the Cello site went very well. They've got it all set. Though getting here wasn't a small thing, MVSD partnered with a lot of different groups to make it happen. Shankaruk said because of these partnerships, tomorrow will be a day the grads won't forget.
2: We partnered with CountryFest and, of course, Cello Site, and we're also with Dauphin Friendship Center and Assiniboine College. So all of us working together, that's why this year it's going to be such a large community event.
0: MVSD plans on it not just being a graduation ceremony, but a whole community event. They've taken steps to make sure it's attractive to all kinds of people, like shuttles to take people from Dauphin to the Cello site, and a variety of on-site vendors, food trucks, and more. This year's theme focuses on not just the grads, but all of the students going forward.
2: Our theme is Nigana Makana, and that means the road forward. So we're also honoring all students that are at a transitional phase in their life journey.
0: The graduation powwow takes place at the Cello site tomorrow from 9 to 3. In the forecast, it's mainly cloudy today, with 20 km/h winds gusting as high as 40 and a high today of 18 degrees. Tonight, it'll be partly cloudy, with some more clouds overnight with a few scattered showers and a low tonight of 7 degrees. Tomorrow, we'll see a few showers in the morning, then clouds in the afternoon, then more showers late in the afternoon, and 20 km/h winds expected early tomorrow afternoon as well. Tomorrow's high, 12 degrees. Friday looks clear, high 18. Saturday is sunny, high 21. And Sunday sunny, high 24. Right now in Dauphin, it's partly cloudy. The humidity is 32%. Wind is from the southwest at 15 km/h, gusting to 32, and it's 18 degrees. In sports, our sports star of the day hails from Russell. With more, here's Darnell Duff.
3: Two seasons at William Jewell College opened another door for Dawson Tweet of Russell. In the summer of 2024, he joined the Welland Jackfish of the Intercounty Baseball League, now known as the Canadian Baseball League, for his first taste of professional baseball, and Tweet wasted little time making an impact. In 27 games, he hit .338 with 4 home runs and 20 RBIs, earning All-Star honors at second base, while helping the Jackfish finish atop the regular season standings. And heading into the year, Tweet said his mindset was simple. Be a sponge, soak everything in, and learn as quickly as possible.
4: That ballpark in Welland is just so fun. It's an absolute blast of an atmosphere to just be around. You know, you got fans here and there recognizing you. You know, they got all their fun little chants and stuff. And so, again, going back to that staying loose thing, anytime you walk into that ballpark, you can look at it two ways. You can let the crowd intimidate you a little bit, or you can just feed off that energy and just stay loose and enjoy the game.
3: In the fall of 2024, the Russell Star began the next chapter of his baseball journey, joining the Bismarck State Mystics college team as their hitting coach and fielder's coach. As the program transitioned from a two-year school to a four-year NAIA team, the Mystics finished 21-27 and reached the conference tournament this past season. Under Tweet's guidance, the team hit 30 home runs, stole 103 bases, scored 366 runs, and posted a .948 fielding percentage. Now preparing for another season, Tweet is enjoying the game from a new perspective, helping develop the next generation of stars.
4: My favorite times as a coach, though, are in the batting cage, you know, working on swings and having those conversations with the young player. There's a lot of things you have to go through in order to learn. But luckily, I had a long enough career where I learned some of those hardships and high points, and being able to communicate those with the young player is just, it's so much fun, and I enjoy that portion of it a lot.
3: Down the road, Dawson's goal is to run his own college program in a place that feels like home. What a journey it's been for Dawson Tweet, and it's far from over.
0: After leading the Buffalo Sabres to the postseason for the first time in 15 years, Lindy Ruff is being rewarded. The team announced a two-year extension for their head coach. Ruff is one of three finalists for the Jack Adams Award given to the NHL's top head coach. The Sabres finished their season with 109 points to claim the Atlantic Division title. After dispatching the Boston Bruins in the first round, the Sabres fell to the Montreal Canadiens in seven games in the second round. For his career, Ruff has a record of 950-741-50 across 25 NHL seasons. He is the winningest coach in Sabres history with 657 victories. Colorado defenseman Cale Makar will miss Game 1 of the Western Conference Final against Vegas tonight with an upper body injury. Makar left the ice holding his right arm following a collision late in Game 5 against Minnesota last Wednesday, but returned as Colorado won the game in overtime. He also briefly left Game 1 after taking a hit along the boards with his right leg flying into the air before he fell to the ice. Makar's absence is a blow for the Avalanche, who are 8-1 in this postseason. This is the first time Makar missed a playoff game for the Avalanche with an injury. He was suspended one game for interference during a series against Seattle in 2023. Montreal begins the Eastern Conference Final tomorrow night against the Carolina Hurricanes. That's news, weather, and sports for this hour. For local news anytime, go to 730ckdm.com.
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Ben, Lizzie, the boys are back in town, getting the hour underway. You know, I'm just feeling good today. I feel like I'm having a good start to the day. And you know what? I really hope you are too. We have got so much going on this weekend in the Parkland. Our community calendar is going to be jam-packed. And there's just a lot happening during the weekend. So make sure you stay tuned because we're going to chat about it all. But first, we're going to start the hour with Jess Moskaluk. Good loving. On CKDM.

0: Jess Moskaloo, good loving, getting our hour underway here on CKDM. So, let's talk about Country Fest. Maybe you've been on the fence about it. Maybe you have buddy, girlfriend, boyfriend, someone that you'd like to bring with you. Well, then I've got quite the deal for you, because Country Fest right now has their two-step and stay promotion going on, where with a purchase of 2 weekend passes, you get a free Fisher campsite. And it's all for only $738. You want to take a look at that? Check out tickets right now. You can do so at countryfest.ca.
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Bamford, as long as there's a bar on CKDM. The Dauphin Neighborhood Renewal is having their clothing sale Saturday, May 30th. It's $5 a bag. I am so excited. However, they are no longer accepting donations because Dauphin did too good of a job. They have too many donated clothes, which is always a good problem to have.

0: 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If you are out and about tomorrow, I would recommend maybe packing an umbrella. That might be a good idea. We've got weather coming up, so stay tuned.
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0: And taking a look at weather. Tonight, mainly cloudy with 30% chance of showers early in the evening and overnight. A risk of a thunderstorm overnight. Wind from the southwest at 20 kilometers an hour, gusting to 40, becoming light early in the evening and a low of 7. Tomorrow, cloudy. 30% chance of showers early in the morning. Showers beginning in the afternoon with a high of 14, a low of 8, and showers at night. On Friday, periods of rain, a high of 14, clear at night, and a low of 9. On Saturday, sunny, clearing at night, a high of 21 with a low of 10. And on Sunday, sunny with cloudy periods at night, a high of 26 and a low of 13. Right now in the Parkland, it is 13 degrees in Wissagaming as well as Shoal Lake. It's 14 in Roblin, 15 in Brandon, it's 16 in the Paw and Yorkton, 17 in McCreary, as well as Portage, and it's 18 in Winnipeg and Fisher Branch. Right now in Dauphin, it's partly cloudy. The humidity is 32%. The wind is from the south-southwest at 22, gusting to 35 kilometers an hour, and it's plus 18.
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Rhymes, 338, 18 degrees in Dauphin. 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

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We've got Pet Patrol coming up, followed closely by the community calendar. So make sure you stay tuned. Here's Eric Clapton. I Can't Stand It on CKDM.

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Coming up for news now at the top of the hour, Rossburg Municipality is having a boiled water advisory. So make sure you stay tuned for Ian Gillingham with more on that. Until then, we've got Dallas Smith ending off the hour with Tipping Point on CKDM.

0: Good afternoon, I'm Ian Gillingham with 7:30 CKDM News Now to 4 o'clock, brought to you by Dauphin Pita Pit. Rossburn Municipality has announced a precautionary boil water advisory is now in effect for anyone using the Russell Binscarth public water system. In their Facebook post, they say the scheduled cleaning of the reservoir could potentially introduce contaminants to the water system, so the boil water advisory is just a precaution. As of now, there is no estimated end to the boil water advisory. Continue to monitor both the Rossburn Municipality Facebook page and 730 CKDM for updates. Additionally, the Sandy Bay First Nation water treatment plant is having issues with several businesses in that community without water. Some of them include the band office and school. Every March, Manitobans spring forward 1 hour for daylight savings time, brighter evenings, darker mornings. In November, clocks fall back to standard time, earlier sunrises, earlier sunsets. Now, Premier Wobkanoo could potentially introduce water system, so the boil water advisory is just a precaution. As of now, there is a dated end to the boil water advisory. Continue to monitor both the Rossburn Pality Facebook page, 730 CKDMs. Additionally, the Sandy Bay First Nation treatment plant is having issues with several businesses in that community without. Some of them include the band office and school. Every March, spring forward 1 hour daylight savings time, evenings, darker morning. In November, back to standard time, this earlier suns. Now, Premier Wobkanoo, should Manitoba kick clocks or pick one time year-round?
1: Do you earlier is in winter with time, or do you want the sunsets in summer daylight time, or keep going and forth?
0: A analysis by Manitoba concluded that eliminating time change would be better for population health than meeting the status quo. Survey by visiting mb.ca. The city is bringing back their Adopt Planter program this summer. The program lets residences or community groups sponsor one of the concrete on Main Street as part of the city's beautification efforts. Deputy City Manager Lisa Gaudette, Council cares very deeply about making Dauphin an eyepiece for residents.
2: It was created by the City Beautification Advisory Committee after they identified that many of the planters weren't being utilized, and really to bring more color, vibrancy, and community pride to Dauphin.
0: Planters aside, God said the Beautification Advisory Committee is at town for a lot of reasons. Plans for the year are well. You can expect to come crew out planting across the city and have a hand in lots of different events.
2: The City Beautification Committee is also involved in the community-wide yard sale, so that will be happening at the end of May.
0: The City of Dwight Page for the Beautification Advisory Committee love their plans for this year. In the forecast, mainly cloudy today, kilometer per hour winds, high as 40, and a today of 18 degrees. Tonight it'll be part with more clouds over and a few showers, tonight of 7. There's a few showers in the morning, then cloudy hours beginning in the afternoon, kilometer per hour winds are noon tomorrow, and a high 12 degrees. It's clear, high 8, today sunny, high 10, and Sunday sun 24. Dauphin, it's partly cloudy, the humidity 2%, wind southwest at 20 kilometers per hour.

0: gusting to 35 and 18 degrees. In our biz report, the TSX comp is up 400.58 at 34,101.82. The S&P 500 up 79.36 at 432.7. The Dow Industrial in New York is up 640.47 at 1009.35. And the NASDAQ Composite is up 399.65 at 26,020.36. Is down 5 cents at 98.7 USD per barrel. Prices are at 634 USD per pound and our Canadian dollar 72 cents on. Our Parkland Sport takes us to Russell today. Here's Darnell Duff's story.
1: Dawson tweet for the Rivers Commodore baseball team and also hit the road to fame with the St. James Athletics Junior squad. Already a standout on Manitoba Diamonds, the product jumped at chance to head south of the in 2021, joining the Mesabi Rain Norse men's college baseball team. Adjusting to the schedule was at Major Pratt. Tweet's high school team played just 7 league games playoffs.
2: College practicing 5-6 days a week. In your season, and then once the season, only get one day off, but being able to get used to that amount of baseball, it was a big thing for not only the mind, but the body as well. You know, I think that's the biggest thing Northern players is lack of getting to play, really.
1: At the North, Dawson, he hit 429 seasons and earned region honors in back campaigns. It's the start of something new for the Russell Star, always dreamt of being at the collegiate level.
2: Kind of shocked at first. Like, I didn't really know what I was walking into in the small world, what to expect. But, you know, get my toes in the water by myself, jumping first and working as hard as I could to see where I could go. And hopefully I had some success. I mean, I was playing a program. I really felt the coach staff supported about me.
1: Dawson, now an assistant coach, the Bismarck State Mistouch team.
0: After the Buffalo Sabres to the season for the first time in 18 years, Limp is being rewarded. Team announced a 2-year extension for their head coach. Ruff is one of three for the Jack Adams Award given to the NHL's coach. The Sabres to their season with a 109-point total to claim the Atlantic title. After dispatched in Bruins in the first, the Sabres fell to the Canadiens in 7-game second round. Ruff has a record of 950-74-50 across 25 NHL seasons. He is the winningest Sabres history with 657. Defenseman Cale Makar missed Game 1 of the Conference Final against the Vegas tonight with an injury. Makar the ice holding his right following a collision late in Game 5 against Minnesota last Wednesday, but returned as Colorado one time. He also briefed Game 1 after taking a hit along the boards with leg flying into the air belt to the ice. Makar is a blow for the Avalanche, 8-1 in this post. This is the first time Makar played a playoff game for the with an injury. He was one game for interfering a series against Seattle 2023. It all begins the Eastern tomorrow night against the Carolina Hurricanes. That's news, weather, business, sports for this hour. For local news anytime, go to 730ckdm.com.

Good afternoon. That's the Trappy Hip with 50 Map getting our hour underway. We've got plenty to today as this weekend are jam-packed with things going on in the press. Make sure you stay tuned. In the meantime, Chris Stapleton, Million on KDM.

Duffin Neighborhood renewing their clothing sale on Saturday, May 30th, $5 a bag. And happy to announce they're no longer accepting donations because Duffin did too good of a job. Have too many clothes, which is a great problem to have. It is May 3rd. We're going to be selling them, and it's only $5 a bag. That is so exciting. For more information on that, you can check out our

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Of course, today is a big lot's going on, but of all the professional bull riding running to Dolphin, it's happening at Credit Union Place, 7 p.m. And tickets online now at www.crossfirebullriding.com. 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

0: have yet to purchase an umbrella, well, I recommend doing that this week. We're going to see a lot of rain coming up. I have an umbrella yet. And I bought some wool clothes recently. So an umbrella is something I definitely need to have in my back pocket for this spring. We've got weather on the way. So
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0: And taking a look at weather to you by Dean's Auto Body. Tonight, mainly cloudy, 3% chance of showers early evening and overnight with a storm. Wind from the west at 20 kilometers an hour to 40, becoming light on a low of 7. Thursday, cloudy, 3% chance of showers early in the morning. Shower beginning in the afternoon again, and a high of 4. A low of 8 and showers into the night. Friday, periods of rain with a high of 14, clearing at night, a low of 9. On Saturday, high of 21, clear at night, and a low of 10. On Sunday, sunny, a 26, cloudy periods at and a low of 13. Right now in the park, degrees in Wissagaming. It's 14 in Blake as well as Roblin. It's 15 in McCreary. 17 in Portage as well as and Yorkton. And it's 18 in Brandon Peg and Fisher Branch. Now in Dauphin, it's cloudy. The humidity is 34%. It's from the southwest at 20, gusting to 33 kilometers an hour. And it's 17 degrees.
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0: Good afternoon, I'm Ian Gillingham with 7:30 CKDM News now to 5 o'clock, brought to you by Aspen Insurance in Dauphin. Dauphin and area, you have stepped up again in a massive way. The Dauphin Neighborhood Renewal Corporation says they have received an overwhelming response to their clothing drive and thank the community for their generosity and support. Because of the sheer volume of donations, the DNRC says they are no longer accepting donations. The items will be sold during the DNRC's yard sale on Saturday, May 30th, which is part of the city-wide yard sales being held that day in Dauphin. Earlier today, the Winnipeg Police Service announced that after 2 years of investigation, they've made the largest drug bust in the history of the province. They seized various illegal drugs with a total street value of $37.2 million. They also seized 14 firearms and $825,000 in currency. The operation involved numerous law enforcement agencies, including the Ontario Provincial Police, several drug task forces, and the Brandon Police Service. Specific drug and gun charges were laid against 33 different people, with more wanted on warrants. Some of them have ties to international organizations like Mexican cartels and the Hells Angels. Summer is almost here. Time to enjoy the water safely. Top rule, wear a life jacket. It can save your life. Stay sober, be prepared, and think about a safe boating course. Remember, water itself can be dangerous. Cold water kills. Eric LaBopa, spokesperson for the Manitoba Coalition for Safer Waters and 2025 Canadian Safe Boating Council Volunteer of the Year, says it best, be cold water safe.
1: And you could be the best swimmer in the world. You could be an actual Bronze Cross lifeguard, for example, but falling into cold water changes things really, really quick.
0: Whether you're on a boat, at the beach, or by the lake, these safety tips are a must. Taking kids on the water can be magical, but never take your eyes off of them. For little ones, 0 to 5 years old, stay within arm's reach at all times.
1: In drownings of kids less than 5 years old, I mean, it's because a lack of supervision in 100% of the cases. So it definitely, we're talking about being on boats and stuff like that. But even if you aren't on boats, just being at the beach or just walking by streams and stuff like that, it really cuts the risk down for kids to be wearing a PFD or a life jacket of some sort. So
0: make it a great summer and enjoy your time on the water. Weather details up next.
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0: 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Tonight, it's mainly cloudy, 30% chance of showers early this evening and overnight, with a thunderstorm risk overnight, 20 km/h winds gusting up to 40, dying down in the evening, and a low tonight of minus 7. Tomorrow, it's cloudy, 30% chance of showers in the morning, with some more showers in the afternoon, and a high of 14 degrees. Friday, we'll see periods of rain, high 14, Saturday is sunny, high 21, and Sunday is sunny, high 26. Right now in Dauphin, it's cloudy. The humidity is 34%. Wind is from the southwest at 21 km/h, gusting to 33, and it's 17 degrees. Darnell Duff with sports up next.
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6: Dawson, tweet of Russell, joined the Moose Jaw Miller Express for the 2022 Western Canadian Baseball League season, a top summer collegiate wood bat league showcasing elite prospects from across the country and the globe. And tweet carried his strong play from Mesabi into a dominant rookie campaign, collecting 33 hits while batting .367 with one home run and 22 RBIs. And he stayed hot in the playoffs, adding six more hits and batting .353. Then he returned to Moose Jaw in the summer of 2023 and elevated his game even further. Tweet says he was thankful for the support and the opportunity to come back for another season.
7: My brother was able to play with me that summer, and that just kind of made a world of difference, you know. Seeing him every day and being able to do something we love together, it makes your day-to-day so easy.
6: From May 26th to July 14th of that season, Dawson went on a rampage. He recorded 68 hits during a 36-game hitting streak. He finished the regular season with 90 hits, 16 doubles, 3 dingers, and 36 runs batted in. His .411 batting average was the best in the league, and his 90 hits were the most. Tweet also had 22 stolen bases, the fifth most in the league, adding 61 runs, 15 more than anyone else. It was one of the most dominant seasons in league history, and it certainly did not go unnoticed, as Dawson was named the WCBL's Canadian Player of the Year and batting champion. One summer, two major awards, and a season to remember.
7: That was a pretty good moment for me. I know my family was super proud of me as well. And, you know, I just appreciate Moose Jaw and all the positions they put me in to have success. You know, individual accolades come from team success. And, you know, we had a really good team, and I was able to, you know, be a part of something that awesome. And it just kind of elevates your game.
6: Dawson then went on to play one season in the Canadian Baseball League and is now coaching collegiately at Bismarck State.
0: After leading the Buffalo Sabres to the postseason for the first time in 15 years, Lindy Ruff is being rewarded. The team announced a 2-year extension for their head coach. Ruff is one of three finalists for the Jack Adams Award given to the NHL's top head coach. The Sabres finished their season with 109 points to claim the Atlantic Division title. After dispatching the Boston Bruins in the first round, the Sabres fell to the Montreal Canadiens in 7 games in round 2. For his career, Ruff has a record of 950 to 741 to 50 across 25 NHL seasons. He is the winningest coach in Sabres history with 657 victories. Colorado defenseman Cale Makar will miss Game 1 of the Western Conference Final against Vegas tonight with an upper body injury. Makar left the ice holding his right arm following a collision in late Game 5 against Minnesota last Wednesday, but returned as Colorado won the game in overtime. He also briefly left Game 1 after taking a hit along the boards with his right leg flying into the air before he fell to the ice. Makar's absence is a blow for the Avalanche, who are 8-1 in this postseason. This is the first time Makar's missed a playoff game for the Avalanche with an injury. He was suspended one game for interference during a series against Seattle in 2023. Montreal begins the Eastern Conference Final tomorrow night against the Carolina Hurricanes. Sports brought to you by Dean Cooley, GM in Dauphin. That's news, weather, and sports for this hour. 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
3: Mainly cloudy conditions this evening with a 30% chance of showers early this evening and overnight. Risk of a thundershower overnight. Wind from the south, 20 kilometers an hour, gusting to 40. Overnight low, 7. Cloudy conditions tomorrow morning with a chance of showers early in the morning. Showers beginning in the afternoon and continuing into the night. Overnight low, 8. Friday, periods of rain expected in the morning, high 14. Clearing at night, low 9. Saturday, sunshine, high 21. Clear skies at night, low 10. More sunshine Sunday, high 26. Cloudy periods at night, low 13. For news, weather, sports, or road conditions, go to 730ckdm.com.
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Hunter Brothers, Better Days on CKDM. We've got a jam-packed week happening in the Parkland. We're going to chat all about it, so make sure you stay tuned. But in the meantime, here comes Toby Keith with Stays in Mexico on CKDM.

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0: tomorrow at the CeeLo Festival site south of Dauphin. The Mountain View School Division, along with Assiniboine College Parkland Campus, are having their graduation powwow. Powwow, they call it. I love that. There's going to be a feast for lunch, craft vendors, along with cultural and musical workshops. It's from 8 a.m. until 3 p.m. And for more information on that, you can check out our community calendar on 730ckdm.com. But my other recommendation is that if you don't already have an umbrella, you should pick one up before that, because it looks like for the rest of the week, we're looking at rain. And I want you to enjoy our powwow, or the powwow. I have nothing to do with it. The powwow, I want you to enjoy it. So make sure you pick up an umbrella before you go.
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Carly Simon bringing us to the end of the hour. I'm LJ, signing off. We've got news now coming up at the top of the hour, so make sure you stay tuned. But until then, here's Tim Hicks. 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

0: tuned to Compass Point with Pete Smith. Robert Morgan recalls how Bonnie Wheat testified that it was the power of memorized scripture that kept her from going insane following the tragic news of her daughter Sharla's murder on February the 22nd, 1991. In those days, I could not read the Bible and focus on it long enough for it to make sense, she said, but it was God's word that was already in my heart that ministered to me. I'm so thankful for that. It was things like, Be still and know that I am God, Psalm 46, verse 10, and Thou wilt keep him in perfect peace, whose mind is stayed on Thee, Isaiah 26, verse 3. God used those scriptures to show me that we just had to be still and let God be God. If you want steadier nerves, learn the power of inscribing on your heart Bible verses God gives you in moments of need.
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1: Good evening, I'm Ian Gillingham with 7:30 CKDM News Now to 6 o'clock. For most of yesterday, MVSD staff and volunteers were at the Cello Festival site to get it ready for tomorrow's celebration. They've been planning their graduation powwow for a while now, and that extensive planning is paying off. Carol Shankrook, MVSD's Indigenous Education Coordinator, said the prep work at the Cello site went off without a hitch.
2: It looks fantastic. We got teepees up today. We've got picnic tables everywhere. The garbage and recycling is good to go. We've got all our workshops set up in the hall. It is going to be an incredible day.
1: Getting the site ready was no small feat. MVSD has partnered with a lot of different groups to make the powwow happen, including Country Fest and the Dauphin Friendship Center. Shankrook said powwows are designed to be a celebration of life, and the more people dancing and celebrating, the better.
2: So, of course, it comes from Indigenous worldviews, but it's for all people. So that's why it really speaks to reconciliation, because we're all dancing, and of course, as humans, we all want a great life.
1: The celebration takes place at the Cello site tomorrow from 9 to 3. Rossburn Municipality has announced a precautionary boil water advisory is now in effect for anyone using the Russell Binscarth public water system. In their Facebook post, they say the scheduled cleaning of the reservoir could potentially introduce contaminants to the water system, so the boil water advisory is just a precaution. As of now, there is no estimated end to the boil water advisory. Continue to monitor both the Rossburn Municipality Facebook page and 730 CKDM for updates. Additionally, the Sandy Bay First Nation Water Treatment Plant is having issues with several businesses in that community without water. Some of them include the band office and school. The Winnipeg Police Service announced earlier today they've made the largest drug bust in the province's history. After 2 years of investigations into a drug smuggling ring, they seized illegal drugs with a street value of $37.2 million, 14 firearms, and $825,000 in currency. Various gun and drug-related charges were laid against 33 different individuals, some of whom having ties to international organizations, including Hell's Angels and Mexican cartels. The operation involved various law enforcement agencies, including the RCMP and the Brandon Police Service. Weather details up next.
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1: Looking at the forecast, tonight it's mainly cloudy, 30% chance of showers early this evening and overnight, with a thunderstorm risk overnight, 20 km/h winds gusting up to 40, dying down in the evening, and a low tonight of minus 7. Tomorrow, it's cloudy, 30% chance of showers in the morning, with some more showers in the afternoon, and a high of 14 degrees. Friday, we'll see periods of rain, high 14. Saturday is sunny, high 21. And Sunday is sunny, high 26. Right now in Dauphin, it's cloudy. The humidity is 34%. Wind is from the southwest at 21 km/h, gusting to 33. And it's 17 degrees. Darnell Duff with sports up next.
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5: Dawson tweet of Russell joined the Moose Jaw Miller Express for the 2022 Western Canadian Baseball League season, a top summer collegiate wood bat league showcasing elite prospects from across the country and the globe. And tweet carried his strong play from Mesabi into a dominant rookie campaign, collecting 33 hits while batting .367 with one home run and 22 RBIs. And he stayed hot in the playoffs, adding six more hits and batting .353. Then he returned to Moose Jaw in the summer of 2023 and elevated his game even further. Tweet says he was thankful for the support and the opportunity to come back for another season.
6: My brother was able to play with me that summer, and that just kind of made a world of difference, you know. Seeing him every day and being able to do something we love together, it makes your day-to-day so easy.
5: From May 26th to July 14th of that season, Dawson went on a rampage. He recorded 68 hits during a 36-game hitting streak. He finished the regular season with 90 hits, 16 doubles, 3 dingers, and 36 runs batted in. His .411 batting average was the best in the league, and his 90 hits were the most. Tweet also had 22 stolen bases, the fifth most in the league, adding 61 runs, 15 more than anyone else. It was one of the most dominant seasons in league history, and it certainly did not go unnoticed, as Dawson was named the WCBL's Canadian Player of the Year and batting champion. One summer, two major awards, and a season to remember.
6: That was a pretty good moment for me. I know my family was super proud of me as well. And, you know, I just appreciate Moose Jaw and all the positions they put me in to have success. You know, individual accolades come from team success. And, you know, we had a really good team, and I was able to, you know, be a part of something that awesome. And it just kind of elevates your game.
5: Dawson then went on to play one season in the Canadian Baseball League and is now coaching collegiately at Bismarck State.
1: After leading the Buffalo Sabres to the postseason for the first time in 15 years, Lindy Ruff is being rewarded. The team announced a 2-year extension for their head coach. Ruff is one of 3 finalists for the Jack Adams Award given to the NHL's top head coach. The Sabres finished their season with 109 points to claim the Atlantic Division title. After dispatching the Boston Bruins in the first round, the Sabres fell to the Montreal Canadiens in 7 games in round 2. For his career, Ruff has a record of 950 to 741 to 50 across 25 NHL seasons. He is the winningest coach in Sabres history with 657 victories. Colorado defenseman Cale Makar will miss Game 1 of the Western Conference Final against Vegas tonight with an upper body injury. Makar left the ice holding his right arm following a collision in late Game 5 against Minnesota last Wednesday, but returned as Colorado won the game in overtime. He also briefly left Game 1 after taking a hit along the boards with his right leg flying into the air before he fell to the ice. Makar's absence is a blow for the Avalanche, who are 8-1 in this postseason. This is the first time Makar's missed a playoff game for the Avalanche with an injury. He was suspended one game for interference during a series against Seattle in 2023. Montreal begins the Eastern Conference Final tomorrow night against the Carolina Hurricanes. 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
3: Mainly cloudy conditions this evening with a 30% chance of showers early this evening and overnight. Risk of a thunder shower overnight. Wind from the south, 20 kilometers an hour, gusting to 40. Overnight low, 7. Cloudy conditions tomorrow morning with a chance of showers early in the morning. Showers beginning in the afternoon and continuing into the night. Overnight low, 8. Friday, periods of rain expected in the morning, high 14. Clearing at night, low 9. Saturday, sunshine, high 21. Clear skies at night, low 10. More sunshine Sunday, high 26. Cloudy periods at night, low 13. For news, weather, sports, or road conditions, go to 730ckdm.com.
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